0: This is Mark. Whenever I'm in the Aleutian Islands building traditional kayaks, I'm streaming my favorite DJs on KHUM.
1: The Baduat Wiyot in the ancestral Mad River Valley lived on active floodplains with seismically active watersheds for many thousands of years. These ancestors were always engaged in natural hazard mitigation. The ancestral Wiyot may simply have thought of risk assessment and hazard planning as exercising common sense, while modern-day Wiyot operate within a much more complex regulatory environment. Today, the Blue Lake Rancheria builds on those ancient practices with the same goal, to reduce damage and the loss of life resulting from disasters. When emergencies happen, preparation makes the difference. The Blue Lake Rancheria Office of Emergency Services offers many free, hands-on training opportunities for anyone in the community with no experience needed. These trainings are designed to give you and our communities the skills and confidence to step up when it matters the most. 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

And that is Big Star with 13 on K-Hum. We're going to head on into the second half of this final hour here in just a minute. But first, quick heads up from the North Coast Co-op. This Friday, August 29th, the Co-op is celebrating a grand opening of a new burrito bar. And all day, new burritos and hot sandwiches are 50% off both Co-op stores. So definitely check it on out. K-Hum will be out there too. Look for Toby and I hanging around saying hi, eating burritos, helping to celebrate the new bar. And again, that's North Coast Co-op's burrito bar grand opening this Friday, August 28th. And while I've got you, coming up tonight, it's Just Right here on K-Hum with DJ Goldilocks leaning into hip-hop, roots, soul, jazz, funk, wherever else the night wants to go. And if you want to catch Goldilocks out in the wild, they'll be at Frankie's New York Bagels this Sunday, 10 to 1, for jammies with Goldilocks. Grab some bagels, hang out a while, and then tonight keep it locked in for Just Right at 7. We're taking a quick break, but on the other side...

0: Side, I've got Matt the Hoople, Roxy Music, Harry Nilsson, and the Velvet Underground waiting for you.
1: And we're back. We're sitting here with Joe Coaches from the Blacksmith Shop in Ferndale. Joe, tell us a little bit about what you do as a blacksmith.
2: I hit with hammers, Larry.
1: Joe, you can't say on the radio.
2: Sorry, Larry. I meant to say that I hit red hot metal with hammers. How's that?
1: We'll fix it up. Don't worry about it.
2: Okay.
1: Why don't you tell us a little bit about how you got into the business?
2: Oh, yeah. 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

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I'm Chaz Lewis. 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
1: The Badawat Wiyot in the ancestral Mad River Valley lived on active floodplains with seismically active watersheds for many thousands of years. These ancestors were always engaged in natural hazard mitigation. The ancestral Wiyot may simply have thought of risk assessment and hazard planning as exercising common sense, while modern-day Wiyot operate within a much more complex regulatory environment. Today, the Blue Lake Rancheria builds on those ancient practices with the same goal, to reduce damage and the loss of life resulting from disasters. When emergencies happen, preparation makes the difference. The Blue Lake Rancheria Office of Emergency Services offers many free, hands-on training opportunities for anyone in the community with no experience needed. 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
6: All righty, friends. Thanks so much for hanging with me for another stretch here on KHUM. Big thank you to the local musicians we did feature for today's Locals Only. Getting into the mix, Dogbone, Digging Dirt, and Object Heavy. If you're headed out tonight, actually, Dogbone is already playing, and they're going to continue until about 8 on the Larrapin Cafe patio. And then Friday night, Crunk Funk will be at the Basement in Arcata from 9 to midnight, featuring members of Digging Dirt and Object Heavy. And thanks as well to John Wild for joining us today and rolling with the technical weirdness. But quick note, the local weekend show we mentioned of his is not happening at Humbrews after all, but there will be some time in the future for you to go ahead and catch him next. So just keep an eye out for that. And now we're on the downhill side of the week over the hump. But before I go, I do want to leave a little space for Tim Curry, who passed away today at 80. This one lands a little close to home for me. My uncle worked as the stage manager when Rocky Horror Show came to the Roxy in Los Angeles. But I know a lot of people have their own reason. This one means something. So we'll end the day with him. And I'm Jordan in the afternoon. Thank you for being here. Keep it on KHUM, Radio Without the Rules. Here's Tim Curry with I'm Going Home.

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That is Al Bear. Shouts out to Al Bear. That is Time. Some new music he is working on. And welcome. Yeah, welcome everybody. This

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I don't want to. I love this summer energy. We've been having so much fun here at Mono County. Definitely for tonight. I want to talk about what else we had in the mix to start the show off at Cali Los Picchio. With this wave, we had Mocha, Sitas, and McDonald's.

yeah, just some of the usual things, you know, hip hop, soul music, R&B, cool little things here and there, some flavors to keep your Wednesday night just right. I couldn't do it without the wonderful sponsor, Casa. Thank you so much to Casa for sponsoring the next 3 hours of music. Of course, I'm going to have the 5-minute freestyle for you. Definitely going to let you know about the show that's coming up this weekend. Besides that, you know, it's all about the music. So, get ready.

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1: And today's KHUM kid is Sienna. Sienna's on her way out to Fieldbrook Elementary School. Sienna, your mom and dad want you to know that they are very proud of you and that they love you very much.
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0: I reminisce, think about the experience. 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
0: Shimmering wisdom, a global knowledge. 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It's so ironic. People need their soul to progress, but don't want to go through the work of the process. Face the test. You can as well.
1: Can.
0: If you fail to plan, then you plan to fail.
1: Right.
0: Be true, not false, like an accusation. And follow this positive affirmation.
1: Yeah.
0: If I can, then I must create my reality.
1: Must.
0: The plan that I trust to change my mentality.
1: Oh, yeah.
0: I only want to speak good of your name.
1: That's right.
0: So when you speak of mine, you do the same. Looking in the mirror, I say I am the best.
1: I am
0: reciprocate the energy for those to reflect.
1: Respect.

0: Shout out to Black Love Radiators. Shout out all the Humboldt MCs and all the friends and family that support H5. Peace.
1: Yo, for real, shouts out to 42 bucks. All right, I don't know how many of y'all went out to his album release party, because I know people were getting kindly denied entry because they hit capacity. I'm going to say that one more time. At the Arcade of Playhouse, they hit capacity. So proud for 42 bucks and his entire family. Everybody in the crew, shouts out Dr. Oop. I was lucky enough to get in. But when I pulled up, Knack One was outside tagging t-shirts and doing custom orders for people outside, which was so cool. And I got to see so many of my friends there. Flo J Simpson jumped up on stage and was doing some MCing, some freestyling with Zegzilla and Knack One, which is kind of why I dropped in that drop in Gems before Crew Love from 42 bucks. But it was amazing to see the community come together and uplift and support 42 bucks and his crew. I gotta say, like, I'm still buzzing off of that one. It made me so happy. And I actually got to meet 42 bucks' father, and I told him very quickly and very, like, discreetly, man, this is beautiful, because, like, growing up in Humboldt County, as a hip-hop head and someone who loves the culture, someone who respects the music very deeply from the roots to the fruits, like, I never had anybody tell me good job. I never had anybody pat me on the back and say keep doing it. Besides some of, you know, the one or two slightly unknown people within the scene. And to see it growing, to see it growing to a new generation, it just makes me so happy. So thank you so much for tuning in to K-Hum and listening to Just Right and supporting this show. Thank you for supporting hip-hop. And if you are unfamiliar with 42 Bucks' music, I know you got a little taste of it right there with Crew Love. Check out his new project. It's really great, and I'm definitely proud of 42 Bucks. We're going to jump into a break here, but I just wanted to give that kid some flowers for a moment and say good job. Keep going.

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0: again, but don't not check it. I'm a whore, but not again. Boy, ain't scared of no niggas. When it's my turn to go, I gotta go. And I'm gone with the storm.
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0: You already know who it
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0: If it's by killing these beats and these flows, shoot, I'm pleading the fifth. Then I'm pleading to God. I have no shame. He bled and he died.

Yeah, dude. Oh my goodness, that is ridiculous. Fat coming through heavy on that one. That's Queen from Fat and Wigwe. Shout out to Toby and the whole crew as well. Now, I want to let you know about a show before I jump into this next break, now that we're rocking in the 8 o'clock hour. Abstract Rude is going to be at Cali Planet on the 28th. That's right, this Saturday. That's pretty amazing. Abstract Rude is incredible. There's going to be Knack One in the mix. Some other MCs are going to be opening up. $10 now, $15 at the door, but you definitely want to go and check this out. Shouts out to Hip Hop Humble. They are the ones throwing this show.

0: 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Whether on mountain or down by the sea, putting K-Home in my ears.
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0: saying, when you know your way around, you don't need GPS. Hey, that's Larry June, Clyde Carson, and E40, and it is time for us to jump into our next break. 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
0: All right, we are dipping down to the Bay Area for your five-minute freestyle. This is a moment for all my MCs, poets, rappers, rhyme sayers, whatever. This is a moment just for you. I got back-to-back tracks, both from the same region. So go ahead. Get them bars off. Do what you do.
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1: Yeah.
0: A little bit of New Oakland beat for you. And now before we jump back into the music, which we're absolutely going to do here on Just Right, I want to let you know that the A Reason to Listen Poetry Night is coming back over at the Eagle House first Thursday of September. We are back at it. Check us out on Instagram for more information.

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0: Thank you, Tierra Wack. Thank you for FOXing with a girl. You know I love you, fool.
1: I can tell you where I'm going. I'd rather show you, though. There's been the more of the map with each step I take. Only appears I'm improvising to the eye and adjusting to timelessness. You can keep watching me, you can ride with me. 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You know how to turn the death and decay of today and the sweet of tomorrow.

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Location turned off. Life's not a straight road, it's a spiral in bloom. 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

sharpens your mind. We walk in our youth in the gardens instead of the crime. Every scar, mama earth, is a reason in the song. Every wrong, every right makes the village more strong. So I sow every bar like a row in the field. Water it with trust till the harvest is real. Love lives in the words when the heart beats through. This is more than just me.

0: Howdy out there, this is Ricky Ray. 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
1: Mindfulness is perspective. 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
1: Do I love you? 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

0: right, you just heard 100 from Big Crit. And today is Big Crit's birthday. That's right. Hey, happy birthday, Crit. You are one of the best this generation has, for real. And, man, you deserve so much more than you're getting. 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Come to the Bay Area. We love you, man. Happy birthday, Big Crit.
1: All I ever wanted was a gold chain with the gold ring. Twinkle, twinkle, cause they gold mine. Candy paint with the gold flakes, they gold. See a grin as she smile with a gold teeth. I got a gold to be golden like King Tut. Offing those pictures of that gold that would flicker, make it hard to call me. Cause the chains ain't the chain they chained us up with. This rope ain't the rope they hanged us up with. 24K gold face with the Rolex. Invisible set with the grill, that's how gold tastes.

And this song isn't meant to be a glorification of gold, but the understanding that even if I could take all of this with me, that I'd give it away to get to heaven. I'd give it away to see my grandmother again. I'd give it away to be in paradise and be at peace with myself. Big houses, nice cars, and all that stuff cool, but it's materialistic things that we strive so hard for as human beings, and it's not fulfilling. It doesn't take away the pain. It doesn't take away the loss. You have to search higher. You have to go higher for that. The higher power, the higher energy. And that's what I'm striving for. So in the event that I go and you have to bury me, you can bury me with all these things. And as soon as I see my maker, I will give it all back. I give it all away. Because it wasn't nowhere near as important as being in heaven and being at peace. Believe that, though. Believe that, though. Uh-huh. Bury me and go. That's the rapper in me that wanna just do the hook one more time. Bury me and go. Bury me and go. Yeah, yeah, yeah. 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Stay blessed. God bless. We love y'all.

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3: 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Hands up. Let's take him to a show. Or wait, no, is there a festival today?
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1: 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I haven't slept in days.
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0: totally wrong with Lama. I may be totally wrong with Lama. I may be totally wrong with Lama.
1: Hey, darling, can I buy you a couple of drinks? Looking for Mr. Goodbar? Here he is.
2: Wait a minute, I've got it. You're an Italian.
1: Huh? You're Jewish?
2: Oh, love your nails. You must be a Libra. Your place or mine?
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0: is on her way out to Fieldbrook Elementary School. Sienna, your mom and dad want you to know that they are very proud of you and that they love you very much.
1: And just like that, Sienna became a K-Hum kid. Kids should feel special. Kids should feel seen and heard and recognized for all the amazing things they do. That's why every day from 8 a.m. to 8:30, I play what they want to hear. Got a Bruno Mars song that gets you going? Maybe a little Ella Langley, or how about some Lava Chicken for breakfast? Just call me in the booth, 707-232-5486. 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

Comes Jumbo with the phone in his hand. But it's been a while since he's seen a real man. Grown up strong on the fat of the land of the free. Sure, I guess he got off to a hell of a start with his grandpa's money and his daddy's heart. But you ought to know privilege is a pretty hard thing to beat.

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I know it makes me feel better, especially when I'm playing music for all of you. 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

close to me. 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I'm wondering, yeah, it seems to me that there's nowhere else that I would rather be. And if I could be anywhere, I'm right here by your side. If there was another now,

Fridays are the best. 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I'm Chaz Lewis. Thanks to Arcata Cheesemakers, Cypress Grove, for making the show possible. 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

0: Rufus, where are you, buddy?
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0: Golden retriever, red collar, Lassie near Sequoia Park.
1: 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Within minutes, her neighbors started looking, checking backyards, pulling ring footage, keeping an eye out on their dog walks.
2: Hey, I think I saw your dog. Yeah, down at Community Garden on H Street.
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0: Oh my God, Rufus! I thought I lost you forever.
1: 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Just neighbors helping neighbors.
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1: And today's Hey Hum Kid is Sienna. Sienna's on her way out to Fieldbrook Elementary School. Sienna, your mom and dad want you to know that they are very proud of you and that they love you very much.
2: And just like that, Sienna became a K-Hum kid. Kids should feel special. Kids should feel seen and heard and recognized for all the amazing things they do. 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Got a Bruno Mars song that gets you going? Maybe a little Ella Langley, or how about some Lava Chicken for breakfast? Just call me in the booth, 707-232-5486. 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

0: Rufus. 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
0: Golden retriever, red collar, Lassie near Sequoia Park.
1: Sarah posted to Humbled Paws Cause. Within minutes, her neighbors started looking, checking backyards, pulling ring footage, keeping an eye out on their dog walks.
2: Hey, I think I saw your dog. Yeah, down at Community Garden on H Street.
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0: Oh my God, Rufus! I thought I lost you forever.
1: 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Just neighbors helping neighbors.
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Mindfulness is perspective. Let's take some time to pause, breathe, and allow ourselves to center so that we can be open to every possibility in any situation. Join me, Toby, in the morning every day at 7:30 a.m. to explore inspiration, tips, and ideas on how to live as peacefully as possible and simply be the best version of ourselves. 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

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In a good way.

0: the possibilities of weaving jazz and African music together, we came up with some fantastic rhythms.
1: And Nash, we say thank you. Now, Pladio Pladao, we say, did it go on, bruh?

0: female sax and baritone sax, drums, and some other African percussion instruments, like in this jazz.
1: Now, so fella say, but what do you mean, no? 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

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Yeah, that boy, he lives the musical life, real one. This spirit of jazz in Fela make the world to be understood. 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

morning. 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Wednesdays don't make sense if I don't have a microphone to yell, hump day. That's all right. I did get to teleport to Thursday. And as you know, if you've been listening for any amount of time, it is bagel day today. So I got that going for me. Simply missed you yesterday because, the kids are back in school and all of the little petri dishes that they are picking up everything that comes with it. Is a shock to the immune system for some. My poor little that never gets sick ended up picking up a little something that gave her a fever for a while. And we do not send our children to school when they are ill. That is all. So, thank you to Adina Irie for holding it down. I did tune in for a lot of the show yesterday. She does a fantastic job. I do love her energy. The thing I love the most about Adina is how she makes herself laugh. That'll never grow tired. What do we got going on today? Thursday, Ashley and or somebody from the Mattaquette Fish Market will be here around 9 o'clock to discuss what we can expect from the fish market happening every Saturday out at Mattaquette Plaza. That's called the Dockside Market, not Mattaquette. Dockside Market. Find out what they're fishing for right now in our wide open oceans, our bounty from the sea, which will be pulled onto the docks. Educated, prepared, sent home with you. It's a great place to go and stock the fridge and freezer. Pick up dinner for Saturday night. Make a very special date night out of it. Whatever you need to do, it's all there on the Dockside Market, Mattaquette Plaza, every Saturday. I also believe that Steve Geeter from CannaFest might be coming in. We might be discussing some things I don't know. Always waiting to see if he, but I've got space for him, and if he does, fantastic. I don't see why we shouldn't start the day with one of my all-time favorite songs, just absolutely right to the core of the heart. Little New Basement Tapes, When I Get My Hands on You, a nice way to start and sip your coffee. If you're waking up with me, I appreciate you. I'm here with you all day, and then tomorrow's a really big day. We'll get into that later.

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3: All right, let's get right back into this KHOM lazy river and float ourselves on down while we wake up this morning. 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

0: No, I'll write a little Hudson Freeman junk drawer, Turner and Ike. Before that, Mockingbird. Mock, yeah. Ing, yeah. Sorry, I couldn't help myself. Sturgill Simpson, when he was still Sturgill, not Johnny Blue Eyes, with Ronan. And, of course, the wonderful and incomparable Rising Appley Show with Annie DeFranco. Speak out. Hey, tomorrow's a big day. Tomorrow's a really, really big day. Tomorrow, Jordan and I will be broadcasting live from the Eureka Co-op. North Coast Co-op in Eureka, as they welcome in their new burrito bar. You had me at burrito. You sealed the deal with bar. That's right. Tomorrow is the grand opening of their new burrito bar. Starts at 11. We're going to start broadcasting at 10. However, the burrito bar does not open until 11. So do not bum rush the place at 10. I just see hordes and hordes of people saying, but Toby said, oh, my lofty utopian views of exactly how far our reaches are. But please do understand that it is at 11. 50% off of all burritos and hot sandwiches all day at both stores, because Sabina and Dale Cooper will be broadcasting live from 10 to 2 over at the Arcata location. So it is an LCCI takeover of North Coast Co-op tomorrow, August 28th. So come and join us. Come say hello. Come put some faces to the voices if you haven't already. And if we have, come give me a high five. Give me knuckles. Heck, I'm a hugger. I'm not going to shirk away my responsibilities. Bring it in, brother. Bring it in, sister. I'm here for you. And I hope to see you. It's a big day also because I will also be broadcasting live from Friday Night Market, which I don't usually double dip into broadcasting lives, as there's a lot of work that goes into it, but there's no way I wasn't going to be part of that whole event based on the energy that was created last Friday, and I have no doubt will guaranteed to pull back up next Friday, tomorrow. So tomorrow, something goth, demigoth, no, that sounds like a hang up. Visigoth. I'll come up with the theme, but the theme is based a whimsy goth. Whimsy goth is the theme tomorrow for Friday Night Markets. So that is all the things that you know to be goth. Why don't you understand me? I'm so misunderstood. Dark clothing, dark eyelash, Wednesday Addams, with something whimsical attached to it. I don't know. Maybe a unicorn headband or big cute silver earring. I don't know. Whimsy. What does whimsy mean to you? All right, quick commercial break, and then we'll come back with some twiddle. Twiddle's always a good time, and I know so because their song is called, guess what? Good time.
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The song that set it all off for me. The song that got us all interested, I think, in Alabama Shakes. A little Hold On for you. Brittany Howard, you are welcome into my day anytime you want.

0: You got to hold on. You got to hold on. You got to hold on.
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4: 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All right, a little self-serving a couple of songs here. Here's Colter Wall's Devil Wears a Suit and Tie. Recall and remember, please, that this man was 20 years old when he sang this song. This is not the voice of a 20-year-old, my friends. Followed by Sturgill Simpson's Turtles All the Way Down. And then Joe Cocker will sing a little bit about coming.

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0: top five all time, Turtles All the Way Down. My goodness, that man's voice. Well, Joe, where'd she come in through?
1: Cannon through the bathroom.
0: No way, that's crazy, dude.

No, Joe Cocker. So if you've been paying very, very close attention, which I don't expect you probably are, but that's all right. That's all right. A little transparency is always a good thing. I've been trying to get much better at not stopping the music in order to talk. I physically put up a stop sign when I want the music to stop, and then I come on the microphone. I'm trying to get better at talking out of a song and into a song without interrupting it, letting it play. That was, to date, one of my greatest transitions yet. I had a good time. I had such a good time with that transition that I had to run over to Sabina and be like, I just nailed the transition. Well, Joe, where'd she come through? She came in through the bathroom. That's, oh, too fun. This is a fun job. This is a really fun job. You should all give it a try. It is 7:02 a.m., top of the hour. Quick reminder, just in case you needed to know, you were listening to 104.3 or 104.7, whichever one is coming in the most clear on your radio dial. Maybe you're streaming us live on khum.com. That's all right, too. It's all made possible by the hardest working, sexiest, dare I say, coolest translator in the whole translator biz, translator K282AD out of Ferndale. My name is Toby. This is Toby in the Morning on Thursday, August 27th. Heading into another wonderful weekend of events all around Humboldt County. We are going to be getting into a lot of that later. Friday night markets picks right back up again in Arcata. There will be no 30-foot fire-breathing octopus, but it is still going to be an amazing experience. I'm going to have some of those people in the booth. How's that going to work? Oh, yeah, I will. I'll have them in the booth tomorrow before I head over to the remote. That's how it works. So 9 o'clock tomorrow morning, I will interview whoever is the Friday Night Market representative that day and a vendor of choice. And then we will beat feet down the street. Ooh, beat feet down the street to the co-op where we'll be doing our live remote. Jordan and I will be together on that. So things to look forward to on that front. And plenty to do to keep us busy today. We are barreling our way towards 7:30 where we'll get a little bit mindful. Let's explore somebody's definition of what spirituality is. Pulled it right from Harshna Chandolia. She is a Instagram account I follow. And she practices in a type of Buddhism that I'm not totally familiar with. But the spirituality definition remains the same. And she did a wonderful post that I want to read to you at 7:30. About just exactly what spirituality is and therefore what it isn't. So stay tuned to that. I was pulling up a song. As melancholy as it is to play, I just love the song. Shannon and the Clams, kind of a modern day rock band steeped with that kind of 50s doo-wop feel to it. You just kind of see big cuffs, jeans on it. Anyhow. Shannon lost her fiance to a car accident that happened like basically right in front of their very, very long driveway on their farm property. And she came out the next morning after his passing and noticed that the moon was in the wrong place and wrote this song. And you've experienced that before. You've experienced different times of year where you'll come out and you'll be like, wait a second, the moon isn't usually there. It's over here. It wanes. It moves. It shifts. So the song, therefore, is symbolic of something much, much deeper, much more melancholy. However, it hits the nail on the head for me. Here's a little Shannon and the Clams. The moon is in the wrong place.

0: All right, little babe rainbow. Johnny says, stay cool. Accompanied by Shannon and the Clams, and Moon is in the wrong place. Going to stop, take a quick commercial break. Get right back at it with Bobby McFerrin.
1: The ancestral Mad River Valley lived on active floodplains with seismically active watersheds for many thousands of years. These ancestors were always engaged in natural hazard mitigation. The ancestral Wiat may simply have thought of risk assessment and hazard planning as exercising common sense, while modern-day Wiat operate within a much more complex regulatory environment. Today, the Blue Lake Rancheria builds on those ancient practices with the same goal, to reduce damage and the loss of life resulting from disasters. 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
3: And today's K-Hum Kid is Sienna. Sienna is on her way out to Fieldbrook Elementary School. Sienna, your mom and dad want you to know that they are very proud of you and that they love you very much.
0: And just like that, Sienna became a K-Hum Kid. Kids should feel special. 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
4: 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What do you got?
5: Am I a K-Hum kid?
4: You sure are, Sienna. 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

0: That is Fabrizio. He is a 24, that's right, 24-year-old Peruvian, born in Peru, moved to Georgia when he was 15. He's kind of taking the internet by storm right now because he is headlong into his journey into sobriety and has created this musical persona around the joys of being sober. Now, he is a couple times over relapser. So chew. Oh, my goodness, that sneeze snuck up on me. I didn't even have a chance to hit my cough button. Thank you for enjoying that with me. My goodness. I heard you all say bless you. So thank you. My goodness. Sorry. Sorry. He has carved out a persona for himself in the sobriety community, in the sober community, and singing songs about it with that deep, deep baritone, a lot like Colter Wall, in that voice that's riddled and dripping with pain that no one at that age should ever have to feel, but yet he's done something with it for himself, so that's good. Before we jump into hearing from our sponsors from Morning Mindfulness, of which we're going to do, and then jump right into Morning Mindfulness, let's take a reminder about tomorrow at the co-op. So tomorrow from 10 to 2, Jordan and I will be broadcasting live from the Eureka North Coast Co-op. And then Sabina and Dale Cooper will be up at the Arcata North Coast Co-op. So going to be a fun day while we welcome in their new burrito bar. That's right. It's a hot bar on their buffet. I don't know how it works. I don't know exactly how you build your own burrito, but I'm here for it. As well as you should be also. The burrito bar starts tomorrow, and it opens at 11 o'clock, so an hour after we're broadcasting. 50% off all burritos and hot sandwiches all day at both stores. So come and say hello to Jordan and myself over in Eureka, or if you're near Arcata, go say hi to Sabina and Dale. It will be a trip worth having, if for no other reason. 50% off burritos. I mean, come on. All right, quick commercial break, and then we will get mindful.
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0: All right, what do you say we take the opportunity to get a little bit mindful? Thank you again to New Life Service Company and Humboldt Area Foundation for allowing us the opportunity to just kind of take a step back. Even if we're taking a step back before we've even really gotten started, it is the proper time to do that. I'm going to be a while.
4: Okay.
0: That was, this is why I keep my door open, folks. Sabina came by, like, gave me the look like, I got something to show you. Yeah, we're getting mindful. It is important to start your day with reflection on yesterday, as well as the foresight of seeing how you're going to handle yourself today. And you can attach those two things to each other. You can act appropriately today. If you acted a little bit sketchy yesterday, make those adjustments. It is a day-to-day thing. But it did get me set to thinking about redefining or defining spirituality through other people. I mean, there are people far, far outside my own pay grade and intellect that have gone before me that have said exactly what spirituality is to them, and it resonates with me. This particular one is from a user, Harshna Shandolia. Harshna Shandolia, she studies a sect. Oops, sorry, wrong theory. She studies a sect of Buddhism and Vedanta, which I'm not super familiar with. It's a lot more astrological, I think, in practice. But what she has to say about spirituality is absolutely universal. She says, "What is spirituality really?" So ask yourself. Let me turn down my nature. Ask yourself: are you generous? Are you empathetic? Are you honest with truth, not society's, but your own? Are you living with awareness every single day? You can do everything right on the outside and still be impatient, still be harsh, still carry an enormous ego. So what has really changed? Spirituality is not a practice. It is how you treat people. It is how you show up. There are people who have never opened a scripture, and yet they live their dharma completely. Dharma is the teachings of the Buddha in which we incorporate into our everyday lives. They may not know the word dharma, but they live it relentlessly, honestly, without compromise. That is dharma. The ego trap, we cling to the ego of knowledge and forget its purpose. Every scripture across every tradition points to one thing: live with integrity, live your truth. We read the map, we memorize the path, but we forget to

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Every single day. That is the teaching. That is mindfulness. 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Again, thank you to them for allowing us to calibrate our compasses due north. Our internal mental and emotional compasses, calibrate that due north. Fill your cup inside yourself, inside your heart, full of loving kindness. Fill it with loving kindness for yourself. And once that cup is full and runs over, all of that extra is what you give away freely. Try to end suffering, but start by ending the suffering of yourself. You don't need to suffer. You're harder on yourself than anybody else in the world is. So stop it. Be kind to yourself. Be gentle to yourself. It's the only way that we can fill our cup to the point where we can hand love out. What do you say we get involved in some music around truth? Let's do New Order's True Faith. Talking Heads' Wild, Wild Life, because yes, yes indeed it is. Steel Pulse's Chant a Psalm, and one of my all-time favorite songs from an unlikely source, Michael Cera. Yes, that Michael Cera, his version of Clay Pigeons, starting with New Order True Faith.

0: All right, Mr. Michael Cera. Yes, that's right. The Michael Cera from Scott Pilgrim versus the World, Super Bad, Arrested Development, Juno. That was his take on the Blaze Foley classic, Clay Pigeons. That song's lyrics. Oh, my. Yeah. It's the best song ever. It is so good. I had a spiritual experience leaving Los Angeles when by Heartbroken. Sabina, how are you? So let's reminisce for a second. Look out for that mic. You got a real hot mic there.
1: Crack my
0: knuckle. Oh, is that on the chair?
1: I'm gonna punch the chair straight up.
0: So you're the harbinger. You keep coming in the booth and telling me people that have passed away.
1: I'm sorry.
0: It's all right. Do you want to inform us all?
1: Okay, so Peter Cullen, who was the voice of Optimus Prime. He was in all the Winnie the Pooh movies. He was the voice of Captain Flint in Treasure Planet. And a lot of the Mogwai in Gremlins. He has passed away at 85.
0: 85, so, yeah.
1: And then Samuel Monroe Jr., you may have remembered him from Menace to Society, Set It Off, I Got Hookup, Don't Be a Menace.
0: Who was he in Menace to Society?
1: In Menace to Society, he was...
0: Great movie, by the way. If you haven't gone and seen it at the time, this is your call to go back and see it again. Was he the grandpa or the uncle?
1: He was Elena's cousin.
0: Okay.
1: He was just referred to as Elena's cousin.
0: Okay.
1: And
0: 80s?
1: No, 52. Meningitis.
0: So we've got Dolly, Tim Curry, and Optimus Prime all in their 80s.
1: Peter Cullen.
0: So if you were ever in any film whatsoever and you were in between 80 and 89,
1: I need you to go back inside.
0: Lock your doors. Yeah.
1: Grim Reaper's aim is crazy right now.
0: Pull the blinds. Take the phone off the hook. Do not answer
1: Grim Reaper's aim is crazy. I do have to head back to my show, but I did want to share. I do want to share Michael Cera adjacent in my head is always Jason Schwartzman. Did you, Jason Schwartzman, who's Wes Anderson's muse?
0: 100%.
1: Did you know that he did music before he got into acting? And I keep trying to manifest Wes Anderson to release him from whatever blood pact and let him go back to music.
0: So is his music out there, though, cataloged?
1: Oh, yeah. Go Coconut Records.
0: Oh, phenomenal.
1: Please listen to Coconut Records. I've got a bunch in the catalog between our stations.
0: Fantastic.
1: Jason Schwartzman is incredible. He also was part of Phantom Planet.
0: But get out of here.
1: These dudes who are actors, yeah. Wes Anderson's like, oh, you make music? Come here.
0: Yeah.
1: Let me put you in a movie.
0: Someone's not happy with Wes Anderson.
1: Jason Schwartzman is incredible.
0: is Wes Anderson in his 80s? I'm kidding. Go. That's terrible. Terrible. All right. My biblical spiritual moment. Sitting in Los Angeles in an apartment all by myself. All of my friends were up here getting ready to graduate in the Bay Area my friend was graduating from, Hayward. So what was that? Cal State Hayward back then. All of my friends were going to his graduation and then a big party afterwards. My girlfriend had left me for my friend down in Los Angeles. So they were all doing their own social circles that I was no longer a part of. So I was feeling down in the dumps and I called my dad to commiserate. And my dad said, dust off your cowboy hat and figure it out, and hung up on me. It was like, okay, Dad. Well, what that led to was me taking a taxi. There was no Uber back then. Taking a taxi to the Greyhound station in Los Angeles at like 10 o'clock at night on a Friday, buying a ticket, one-way ticket back to the Bay Area, getting into San Jose at like 6 in the morning with all the stops that we had to do. And I had one of those bus riding moments that Michael Cera sings about in that song, just like, it brings me back to that chair, that smell, looking out the window. I didn't sleep a wink. The rest of my future was in front of me. The life I knew was in the behind me. It was this cathartic turning of page. Wow. Really, really, really good stuff. All right. While I've got your attention, while we've been talking already quite enough, let's do some Humble Pause Cause. 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We need your help looking for Rue. Rue is a white, great white Pyrenees. Very big dog. Can't miss Rue. So sweet. Lost in Pickle Hill Road 10 days ago near Hatchery Road. Seen 5 days ago up in the forest above the hatchery near Pickle Hill. He's a very large white Great Pyrenees. May not come when called, but food motivated. If anyone has any spottings or sightings, please call Ursula at your earliest convenience. All right, quick commercial message. Got one more song to round out this hour. One of my all-time favorites, Standing Outside a Broken Phone Booth with Money in My Hand. Generally done by, can't remember the original. But this one is by Pressing Strings. Oh, what is it? Standing Outside a Primitive Radio Gods. That's the one that I love that so much. But this one is done by Pressing Strings right after this message.
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What a wonderful, wonderful version of that song. Pressing strings, standing outside a broken phone booth with money in my hand. It's the bass line. The bass line, they stayed true to it and just nailed it. Awesome stuff. Whew. We have covered so much today already. It's already 8 o'clock, 8:03 to be exact. 8:03 a.m. You are listening to 104.3 or 104.7 KHUM, KHUM out of Cut and Eureka, Arcata, Fortuna, all over Humboldt County. 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My name is Toby. This is Toby in the Morning on Thursday, August 27th. Kids, are you eating your cereal? Or are you jumping in the car and buckling up right now? Are you already on your way? It does not matter. If you can hear my voice, it is time for you and you alone. You are a KHUM kid. You are very, very important. You should be seen and heard. Listen, I totally understand how tough it is to get up and get ready and get out and get to school, considering that we're just getting our feet below us. I know how it goes, but it's awesome. It's fun and should be celebrated. And I'm here to bring the life back into the party. Here to play your music for you whenever you'd like. KHUM kids, whatever you want to hear. Today, we're going to be doing something fun, though. Today, I'm going forgotten 90s alternative. How about that? Can't get started without this little ditty from Soul Coughing. How about Circles? We're going to do a little Better Than Ezra. We've got Tonic Dishwalla. I got all kinds of things in store. If there's something that you're dying to hear and has to do with the alternative 90s, give me a

Oh, man, Soul Coughing. I just came across that memory of that song, and it inspired this whole next playlist. With such ditties like Good from Better Than Ezra. Kids, have an amazing day today. 707-232-5486.

0: All right. That is the first installment of our K-Hum Kids, the lost 90s alternative. I've got a request coming in right after I get to this break. So I want to get to this break as quickly as I can because Mickey's got a little something coming for all of us. Dare I say, a great tune that we can all relish in right after this.
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0: All right, Mickey's on his way to Jacoby Creek School, and he understood the assignment. There's no doubt about that. I said 90s lost alternative. 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So, Senor Mickey.

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Another one that I didn't realize I knew most, if not all, the words to, because I don't recognize him as the artist. But I certainly, as soon as I was playing and looking around for stuff, I got to this. And I was like, as soon as I heard this strumming, I was like, oh, yep, I know this one. I'm in. Let's do it. 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

Yeah. 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What? Because that's what I did. Here's Cracker and Low. This is for the angsty high schoolers that are on their way out to high school. No one understands me. I don't get myself. It's all right. You're understood. You're seen. You're heard. You're recognized. Don't be so low.

All right, Mr. Steve Geter got in at the wire. I'm going to play another song that I used to shoot a lot of pool to. I was a valet parker. I used to bring all my stack of ones and then either double it or blow it on beer and pool. Here's a little STP plush 90s alternative forgotten. Good tune, Steve-O. See you at 10.

0: new burrito bar. I am intrigued. I am purposely going to fast this evening so that I am ready to eat burritos tomorrow. That's right. Plural burritos, as all burritos and hot sandwiches are 50% off all day tomorrow at both stores. Jordan and I will be at the Arcata store. I'm sorry, the Eureka. Jordan and I will be at the North Coast Co-op in Eureka from 10 to 2 broadcasting live. Please come down and say hello. The burrito bar will be open at 11 a.m. And then the Arcata store will be Sabina and Dale. Dale Cooper will be joining Sabina, and they'll be broadcasting live from the Arcata store. So by all means, wherever you are in Humboldt, come grab a burrito at 11 o'clock tomorrow. Say hello to your favorite local DJs. High fives abound. Quick commercial break, and then we will get right back into it with little Feed the Dog, Honky Tonkin' Rib Mountain Shakedown.
1: The Baduat Wiyot in the ancestral Mad River Valley lived on active floodplains with seismically active watersheds for many thousands of years. These ancestors were always engaged in natural hazard mitigation. The ancestral Wiyot may simply have thought of risk assessment and hazard planning as exercising common sense, while modern-day Wiyot operate within a much more complex regulatory environment. Today, the Blue Lake Rancheria builds on those ancient practices with the same goal, to reduce damage and the loss of life resulting from disasters. 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

And that was my getting ready tune for many, many Friday nights in a row. That was what I'd play very, very loud in my apartment in Oakland, getting ready to go out on the town. Here's a little major business. Brain Dead Casanovas.

0: Well, that's a banger unexpectedly, huh? Major business brain dead Casanovas. Anytime someone's beating on the drum that hard, you know it's a rocker. What do you say we take a stop and take a look at our weather? What can we expect today, tomorrow, going on into the weekend? Our weather today is brought to us by Revolution Bicycles. They are amazing individuals, by the way. I go to them for everything. And now we've got e-bikes as well as scooters, as well as this, that, and the other. They take good, good care of you every single time. Revolution Bikes, good people. Kind of a drizzly morning on my way to work today. I had my windshield wipers on, which was the marine layer for certain. I only knew because after I got into the safety corridor underneath the eucalyptus trees, that's where it started to drip. But that marine layer, that heavy, takes a long time to burn off, if ever. Eureka looks like it's going to kind of be under that, the hostage of that cloud cover most of the day with a high of 61, low of 56. It's going to be a lot like that tomorrow. For Eureka, McKinleyville is looking at a high of 64 today. Sun's going to break through late morning, early afternoon. That's going to bring you that 64 degrees. Friday is a little bit more of the same as far as sun and cloud balance is concerned, but it's going to drop a couple of degrees, 62 degrees tomorrow, high in McKinleyville. Arcata looks beautiful. Sun's going to poke through around 11 o'clock this morning. And should be stick with us and get all the way up to 69, 70 degrees today. Stay that way again for 66 tomorrow. Saturday, rest assured, is going to be a beautiful, beautiful weekend all around Humboldt County. Let's see what else. Once you start getting inland, you start getting a lot more upland. You got 69 degree top in Blue Lake, 67 for the rest of the weekend. But then Hoopa, there you go, 91 degrees all sun. Whew. And then Redway is going to be 89 degrees. All the wind is going to be under 10 miles an hour, so you shouldn't be blustering around too much, but not a bad weekend to get out and do something. No rain on the horizon. Outside of your morning dew, you're going to be just fine. Do it. Do it, I tell you. Get out and do something. All right, quick commercial break, and then we'll come back with a couple of songs before we hit our 9 o'clock hour.
1: 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Heads up, the new half signal along the Eureka Arcata corridor is going live. It's at Airport Road, and it's designed to stop northbound traffic in order to allow drivers coming from Airport Road safe and easy access to the southbound lanes heading into Eureka. 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Roy's, a Eureka institution, Roy's Club, will be reopening soon. Nearly a decade after closing, Roy's is slated to reopen next month, first as a music venue and event space, but the hope is to eventually reopen the restaurant as well. Details on this and more news at LostCoastOutpost.com. Anytime.
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1: All right. That was Taylor Meyer and Evan Westfall of CAMP. And I say it like that because it's C-A-A-M-P. And why do they call it CAMP? Because that's where they met. They met as kids in summer camp in Ohio. Isn't that crazy? Got together with an idea and decided to make it a reality. And have done very well for themselves. They were our Artist of the Week a couple of weeks ago. That was Believe. Bringing you to, and you, and me, and we, and us. 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My name is Toby. This is Toby in the Morning on Thursday, August 27th. Very, very happy to be in your ears. Happy to be waking up with you. Happy to start the day with you. Hopefully motivating you to get all the way to the end, because on the other side of this day is, that's right, Friday. TGIF. Thank God it's Friday. Friday. That's just because I wasn't here to be able to say hump day. So I got to figure something else out. You know how it is. Withdrawal. Radio personality withdraws. Friday night market tomorrow. Going to be whimsy goth is the theme. So goth with a bit of whimsy. It is a actual thing. Look it up. I had to. Going to have be joined pretty soon by some representatives of Dockside Market, the fish market happening every Saturday over in Mattaquette Plaza. Going to find out what the fishermen are out there pulling out of the sea and bringing to us to show off and prepare and sell. That's going to be a good one. I'm going to have Steve Geeter here at 10 o'clock to talk a little bit about CannaFest, what we can expect, if there's been any changes, where to go to get tickets, all the good things that come from meeting with Steve. But we've got plenty, I tell yous, to keep us busy until then. We've got things like El Huervo and Daisuke.

0: 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I wear a lot of hats, and you're listening to K-Hum, Radio Without the Rules.
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1: All right. 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The selection is abundant. 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All right, let's do a quick break up to and including our sponsors of the weather today. 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
3: The Badawat Wiyot in the ancestral Mad River Valley lived on active floodplains with seismically active watersheds for many thousands of years. These ancestors were always engaged in natural hazard mitigation. The ancestral Wiyot may simply have thought of risk assessment and hazard planning as exercising common sense, while modern-day Wiyot operate within a much more complex regulatory environment. 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

0: All right, a little Ismay, the letdown for you. I'm sitting here. Okay, let's bring you in. I mean, it's live radio. Let's go ahead and just bring it all in together. Let's the listener enjoy a day in the life of radio. I'm sitting here looking at my clock. It's like it's 9:30. I'm like, where's my people? Where are my dockside people? Where's Sarah? Sarah brings me the most interesting people. And I could hear Naughty out there talking to somebody. And she's having a great time. But I physically got up and was like, listen, if they come in, I've got a 10 o'clock coming. And then there you guys were the ones they were talking to.
1: Yeah,
0: hi.
1: We were just chatting. How are you?
0: No one gets past Naughty. Yeah. No, that's great. She thought that I was actually out of the booth. She didn't realize I was here. I don't know how I snuck past her. She, on the other hand, could sneak past anyone. Anyone. She's just like this big. And she knows it. Naughty, she's very appropriately named. Dockside Markets, though, we're here. Sarah,
1: weird.
0: How are you?
1: I'm doing well. How are you?
0: I'm very well. Sarah, you brought us someone that I've been waiting to meet. I hate to sound a little starstruck, but David, you are the filet expertise expert.

0: of the Dockside Market. You're the one that teaches everyone how to properly cut the fish, what to do, how to do it. Great to finally meet you.
1: Nice to meet you as well.
0: Rominger?
1: That's correct.
0: See, I'm learning already. Not bad. No, not as long as we don't call you late for dinner.
1: That's right.
0: Now, you had to have had a history in the fishing industry in some capacity. You don't just fall into this. Were you a butcher in the past? Were you? What? How did you get to be what you're doing today?
1: No, I was a commercial fisherman for 15 years.
0: Oh, okay. So it's in your blood. You've done it.
1: Yeah, and then at 35, I decided I need to buy a boat or leave, and did not buy a boat, so I left and started working for Wild Planet. And now,
0: good outfit.
1: Yep, and now I work for South Bend Products.
0: Oh, awesome.
1: I run the facility down on the docks in Eureka.
0: Did you feel like you had to buy a boat and leave because you were 35 and felt like you were 60?
1: No, it was because at 35 I could still get a land job and retire. And my body was still in good enough shape that if I got out and bought a boat, I could still play with my kids and grandkids. And
0: kids change everything, brother. You are preaching to the choir. First of all, you look great.
1: Thank you.
0: I do not mean to mention that you must feel 70. No, you look ready to be back on the water at any given minute. But I've got four kids myself. I started my primary company. I own a digital marketing company, and I started it because I needed to figure out a way to be a dad and be present and be home and not be beholden to somebody saying, nope, you're working Christmas Eve late. Like, no, I'm Santa. Can't do that.
1: Right.
0: And I can only say that because the kids are in school. I'm doing the sign of the cross here. I don't want to ruin anything. Well, good on you for making the decision, but you stayed industry related. I mean, yes. Fish has been a part of your profession for a while now.
1: Yeah, I love the industry. It's a good time. People are great. And, you know, still long hours and stuff like that, but I enjoy it.
0: Are you born and raised here in Humboldt?
1: No, I grew up down in a town called Lancaster, just northeast of LA.
0: That is not on the water.
1: No, not at all.
0: When did you come up to Humboldt? I know Lancaster. I was down in Fullerton for a long time and then Riverside. Don't go. How did you get involved in fishing in general?
1: Well, I moved up here to go to Humboldt State.
0: Okay, great.
1: Always loved fishing. Actually got asked one of the skippers in Trinidad as I was fishing off the dock. They took fill-ins and
0: no way.
1: That's where it all happened.
0: That's so humble.
1: Yeah.
0: So. Isn't it? It's like, hey, you want to fish? You like fishing, huh?
1: Yep.
0: How about hopping on my boat?
1: Yep, pretty much. And started commercial crabbing and did that. And then I ran a charter boat for 12 years out of Trinidad. And that was a lot of fun.
0: Was that for crab or for fishing? Fishing
1: all summer. We run Memorial Day through Labor Day and just have a great time.
0: Yeah. I moved up here because, my wife and then her best friend, we had kids at the same time, but then on our first visit, Captain of Arcata Fire, Nate Padula. What's up, Captain Padula? Took me out on the water and taught me how to crab fish. And I was absolutely done. I was like, this is what I want to do. This is what I need to do. And so, we're out on the water for that 1-2 weeks before you commercial people come in and take it all from us.
1: Right.
0: But no, it's a great, great place to be in to cut your fish, cut your teeth on fish.
1: Oh, yeah.
0: What are you doing for Dockside? How do you go about what you're doing?
1: I'm the fish cutter. Basically, people will go buy their fish from the fishermen straight off the boat. You know, they catch it, bring it in, they bring it to me, and I'll slice and dice however they want.
0: That's awesome.
1: Mm-hmm. So
2: he can prepare a whole fish in about, what would you say, like 30 seconds. So I can't even tell you the amount of times that I've been like, you know, talking to the customer and like, all right, that'll just be like a couple minutes. And I turn around and I'm like, oh, it's already done.
0: Here's your fish. Does Sarah put you in front of people too to like slow it down and show people what to do, how to do it? Do you do the tutorial part or is it hard for you to turn off that side?
1: No. I'm good at the tutorial. Just through like my interaction with charter boat clients and stuff like that.
0: Oh,
1: like,
0: I bet.
1: I'm pretty good at like showing people what I'm doing and telling them about their fish and where it might have been caught and how they caught it. And
0: I love everything about fishing, mm-hmm. eating, the whole bit. I have no trust in myself in cleaning a fish. I am always convinced that I'm going to be that guy that has the bone in the throat sideways.
2: Yeah, and it's hard.
0: Yeah, it's not as easy as you think. It's really hard. And there's like flip, flip, flip, flip, flip. And I was in fine dining forever, so I'd see these executive chefs at the upper echelons process whole big fish. But I'm like, something's going to go wrong with mine. I'm going to throw a dinner party and someone's going to choke and never going to be the same.
2: And that's why you bring it to us.
0: That's why you bring it to David.
2: And that's why.
0: I'm telling you right now, and I'm not even trying to make anyone blush. It's dark in here, so it's good you won't see it. He's tall. He's dark. He's handsome. handsome and he has not stopped smiling since he got here. It's not going to be hard to find the guy that knows how to teach you what to do at the dockside markets.
1: That is very true.
0: Yeah. Mm-hmm. How are things going? Are things still on the upward trajectory? We're happy,
2: yeah.
0: Sarah?
2: Yeah, things are going great. The last market was great. We had some halibut because it was Pacific halibut.
0: Ooh, they did make it in. Week. Yeah, we had kind of talked a little bit about would they be there?
2: So we had some Pacific halibut last week. I don't know if you know when the next Derby Day is.
1: There'll be another one next week. So they'll fish next week and should have some at the market on Friday.
0: Do the Derby Days incorporate commercial only, or is it recreational?
1: Yeah, it's commercial only. It's a permitted fishery, but it's a free permit, so anybody can get one. It incorporates California, Oregon, and Washington.
0: Got it.
1: They're 3-day openers, 2 days, or sorry, 2 weeks apart, and
0: grab as much as you can.
1: Grab as much as you can. Like, I think the quota is 5,000 pounds.
0: Wow.
1: That's the max you're allowed to get on this one. And yeah, guys go and work really hard and catch what they catch.
0: Is that a fun fish to process?
2: It's
0: so huge.
2: Yeah.
0: They're so huge. I would think that the knife strokes would be more like broadside. Like, break out the samurai sword. Don't need my fillet knife.
1: They're a little nerve-wracking. Like, I've done quite a few now, so I'm a little bit better at them. But they're just expensive fish. You know, they're worth a lot of money. So if you mess it up, that's a lot.
0: There's that. The cost of it. Oh, I like that. That's how my dad had that horn put on his Jimmy GMC when I was a kid, and we just all called it the Aruga horn. Dad hit Aruga. So you had halibut. You might have halibut this time.
2: So probably not this weekend, but the next weekend. What day would that be?
0: Oh, I'm so terrible at that.
2: September...
0: 7 days later than the 28th?
2: Yeah, exactly.
0: That's how I see things.
1: I think it's the 5th.
0: That'll be Labor Day weekend. So
2: yes,
0: that'll be
2: that's right. Yeah, that's so you'll have some halibut, some Pacific halibut.
0: Oh, you know what? That's going to be a great time to get down to Dockside because you're having a barbecue. We all know that you are. It's a 3-day weekend for most.
2: Mm-hmm.
0: So yeah, you absolutely come get some fresh fish.
2: And we've also had a little bit more variety. One of our fishers, Andrew, went out and caught some sand dabs, which is a species that I think most people have not had before.
0: I have not.
2: I hadn't had it before until David brought some to give to me. And they're really, really good. I don't know how you would describe them. They're kind of like little halibut in a way.
1: They're small flat fish.
2: Yeah.
0: Really?
1: Super delicious. You just cut the head and the fin off and you just cook them whole.
0: No way.
2: Yeah. Oh my gosh.
1: The skin just kind of melts away and you just pull your little pieces off.
2: Absorb whatever you're putting in there with them. So I put like butter and garlic like David told me to, and it just like
0: Let me just recap really quick. I just now explained to you that the only thing holding me back from enjoying the bounty of the sea myself by myself is cleaning them. Now you're telling me there's a fish out there that we can cook whole.
1: Yes.
2: You just cut the head. You cut the head off.
0: I'm
2: and
0: good
2: it's
0: at that part.
2: Connected to the stomach cavity, it just kind of comes out and then.
0: Wow, that's awesome.
1: Well, and even the rockfish, you can cook whole.
2: Yeah.
1: They're really good whole, and you just kind of pick the meat off of it and stuff like that.
0: Rockfish make the best fish tacos the world.
2: Oh, yeah.
0: Have you seen that guy on Instagram that catches stuff on his, like, jet ski or whatever and prepares whole meals out on the ocean?
2: No, I haven't seen that.
0: Wild. Yeah. He's got millions of followers, and fishermen pull up to him all the time, like, dude, you're. He's like, yeah, I'll bring you some food in a minute.
2: That's awesome.
0: And he cooks full meals on a hot plate, catches it.
1: Perfect.
0: Yeah, prepares it. It's really wild. I think it's this segment that probably the algorithm caught on to me.
2: You should see this.
0: So sand dabs, and did you get your own personal fridge full of miso? And what was the other one Ashley was doing? Miso and
2: she's doing a smoked sable fish miso marinated sable fish.
0: That's
2: so
0: right.
2: I am stocked on both of those because those are amazing, super easy to make. Kind of the miso sable fish is already all prepped. You just basically stick it in the oven.
0: Awesome.
2: Smooth like butter.
0: Like butter. Anything else? You guys got music down there yet?
2: No live music. We might have some events coming up hopefully in September that I can talk about a little bit more when it gets closer.
0: That's exciting.
2: Yeah.
0: Let me know.
2: I will. Absolutely.
0: And then now we also know to kick your way past the gatekeeper. If you guys are here on time, you just come right back.
2: All right.
0: Sarah, you should already feel that comfortable. Ashley would do it for sure. Just be like, just high five Naughty and then come on back. You know what's
2: that
0: going on.
2: That sounds good. Yeah, that you should.
0: Sorry to feel rushed. But no, it was a great time meeting you.
1: Nice
0: David,
1: you too.
0: Great to see you and continue what you're doing. Thank you so much.
1: Thank you.
0: And again, I think a huge, huge part of this whole thing is the education, letting mm-hmm. people know exactly where their food comes from, how to prepare it, take the stigma off of it's scary to do it yourself.
1: Oh, yeah.
0: You can show people that it can be mm-hmm. done and relatively easily. Right, make it look that
2: he
0: way.
2: He makes it look easy.
0: Yeah, yeah, right.
1: Well, learning where your food comes from is a big thing.
0: Like, huge.
1: It doesn't come from in cellophane at the store. Like, this is where it actually comes from.
0: No, yeah, that's exactly
1: Talk
0: right.
1: We'll actually get it for you.
0: Yeah, when you're sitting there griping over, this is pennies on the dollar. Like, no. Look where it comes from. awesome. We'll be down there. That is the Dockside Market, Mattaquette Plaza, every single Saturday. And I get this wrong. I say 9
2: to 1.
0: See, I was saying 9:30. I think I've been reprogrammed. That's awesome. 9 to 1. You cannot go wrong. Look for the tall, dark, handsome, smiling filleter. And Sarah, buzzing around from booth to booth, letting you know exactly what's happening over there. It is time well spent. And again, heading on into Labor Day weekend, next weekend, of course, make sure that you get there. They coincide with the Halibut Derby, mm-hmm. which is... Whew,
2: yeah, it'll be great.
0: That's exciting. All right, we are going to stop for a very quick commercial break. Then we come back. As I said, time and time again, I need time to put my head back on my shoulders. I'm going to turn you over to the very careful and watchful eye of Twin. Keep your company after this break.

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My name is Toby. This is Toby in the Morning on Thursday, August 27th. So close to Friday, we can almost touch it. Stretch a little bit further. Ooh, this is a good time. Stretch while the music slows down. And there it is, Friday. Almost there. We can do it. Together, we can. I'm going to get you nice and ready for Jordan in the afternoon. And then tomorrow, Jordan and I will be broadcasting live from the North Coast Co-op. Hope you come down and see us. It'd be cool if you did, man. We are doing our Artist of the Week at this particular time. What does that mean? It means that every day at 10 o'clock and 3:30, Jordan and I choose an artist to showcase for the week. And we peel back the layers to find out what exactly makes the art. It's the artist. And we get to know them a little bit closer, a little bit more in depth and in detail. Our Artist of the Week is made possible by Eureka Floor Carpet One and Coldwell Banker Sellers Realty. Thank you to them very much for allowing us to look at people like Frankie Sunswept. I am not prepared. Frankie Sunswept, where are my notes on you? Let's see here. Frankie Sunswept, of course. And the Silver Moons, that's who we're discussing this week. Jordan has been very busy putting a lot of very cool music in our catalog for him. They are a New York City psych rock six-piece band, bringing melodic vocal harmonies, playful time signatures, and polyrhythmic percussion, and an eclectic blend of rock, psych pop, and world music. They're kind of a trippy, psychedelic, current, modern, post-day New York rock scene. Really, really, really good. Doesn't go too jammy, doesn't get into the whole, like, hour four Pink Floyd song, Flip the Album. Keeps it into bite-sized pieces around 5 minutes long. And they just do really, really cool, take you on a journey type of music. So I'm going to jump right into it because we've got two songs that are going to take all of 10 minutes. And we've got Change by Frankie Sunswept and the Silver Moons, as well as Futureless. Here is our Artist of the Week.

0: All right, Frankie Sunswept. However, he was not always Frankie Sunswept. Frankie Sunswept himself has been in the music industry for a long time, been turning out music in New York City since 2003, but he's been doing it as Frank Hoyer. And he only became Frankie Sunswept and the Silver Moons in 2021, where they've done three albums together. Touring, Frankie Sunswept, Sunswept in the Sun Rays. You're not making it easy for me over here, Frankie. And Pink Noise in 2023. So plenty more to come out of that Artist of the Week, especially when Jordan and I put our heads together tomorrow at our live remote Eureka Co-op. Got to be there. The Burrito Bar. You had me at Burrito. You sealed the deal at bar. Going to be opening at 11 o'clock, but we're going to be broadcasting live from 10. And I just have it on good accord that we're going to have some coupons to go with, what, 50% off burritos? How the hell do you give a coupon on top of a 50% off burrito? Don't even ask questions. Just come in and get as much off as you can until they give you whole handfuls of burritos for free. That's my game plan. I'm here for it. We are going to stop for a very quick commercial break. When we come right back, I am just in the booth with famed royalty. You like that? I throw them out there like meatballs. Mr. Steve Geeter's here to tell us what we can expect next and latest from the ballpark. There we go. Da-da-da-da! Canna Fest coming up. Getting excited. We'll be right back.
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0: This is what happens when you forget that you're actually on radio. You get involved in a good conversation. I was sitting here talking with Steve off mic about the whole setup and the Howard Stern coming up in the East Coast. You came up, you're Philly.
4: You know it.
0: So we're same age bracket. So you knew it. You're never not representing Philly. You got your dead head. Today, right? But you always got Philly on.
4: I do.
0: I don't think I've ever seen you out of something Philly, bro. This might be something special.
4: I don't want to show you my underpants.
0: Okay, see, I'm going to take your word on it. Congratulations.
4: Go Birds.
0: Yeah, this is like the St. Patrick's Day guy where you're like, you don't have any green on. You're like, I'll prove it.
4: It's a fact. Everyone's Irish on St. Patty's Day.
0: Yeah, we were talking about the whole Howard Stern setup and how cool it was, where he's like behind the console and he had Robin over to his left and he had the band, and it's like that was a formula that was plugged into almost every media, like late night TV at David Letterman and Paul and the band. Johnny Carson had Ed McMahon.
4: Yeah,
0: that
4: it works.
0: That's right. And you foresaw that.
4: I still envision.
0: Yeah. How would that work in the cannabis industry?
4: Well, I started a thing like right when COVID started there, called Into the Cannabis.
0: Oh,
4: where we
0: I
4: go
0: remember
4: out,
0: that. Yeah,
4: we
0: yeah,
4: go
0: yeah,
4: out
0: yeah.
4: Into the cannabis abyss.
0: Yeah.
4: Right. So I was just getting lonely, and I usually like to go up close and talk to people and have fun and all that just in my daily life. But we couldn't do that. So I was like, oh, I see all these people doing these interview things. I know lots of people.
0: Yeah.
4: Why don't I bring all of my cannabis community, friends, family, and people I know, network, if you will, and kind of highlight those people and meet some new ones along the way. And I was doing this every Friday at 4:20. I'm your host with the most from coast to coast.
0: Is that where that came from?
4: That's where it came from.
0: So where was this? Did you have a studio?
4: It was on. No, I was doing this live and direct from my back deck.
0: Dude,
4: from my
0: work.
4: Live and direct.
0: That's 100% you
4: too. Some old hip hop stuff.
0: So then, if you're roaming, then all that needs that formula, which is magic, because you know everybody.
4: I just need people that are organized to help me pull it off.
0: Oh, brother.
4: You know, like, I'm a little disorganized because I try to do so many things. It's impossible to do
0: 100%
4: the amount of things I actually try to accomplish. So
0: what I think that you need first and foremost is you just need the studio space. It's like, and it doesn't have to be some state of the art thing. It has to be a designated place that people can go to.
4: For sure.
0: So it's the same backdrop. People can understand what is going on.
4: I got a backdrop. I've got three mics.
0: Dude,
4: I've got three cameras.
0: Let's make this happen.
4: I've got my swing bars. I've got all the stuff. I just don't have a team to pull it off.
0: Say less. In the immortal words of my 13-year-old, say less, cuh.
4: I hear you.
0: Say less, cuh.
4: I'll stop now.
0: We're doing this.
4: Let's figure it out.
0: 100%.
4: This is live and direct right now.
0: September 18th. We'll let the dust settle on CannaFest for a little bit. Let's circle back because this has got all over it.
4: We'll have to talk to the people that be, but if this is for real, dude, let's go.
0: I think we just broke something.
4: I mean, wow.
0: Whoa, I got the chills. I love it when stuff like that
4: comes
0: around.
4: So is this live? We're talking to people
0: there? Yeah, we're live. Steve Gator, by the way.
4: Let's go. Get out to CannaFest.
0: You should have a desk here already. It doesn't even matter. It's like you should have a desk right next to ours and just be like, hey, welcome to work. You're
4: here. Knock the wall down.
0: That's possible.
4: I mean, there's enough room in here.
0: Yeah, we're not doing all that great. We could probably take this place over. No, I'm not going there. CannaFest, right around the corner, dude.
4: September 12th and 13th.
0: Unbelievable.
4: Arcata Ballpark.
0: It sure is.
4: Top that.
0: So you and I did the promos. I did one, you did one.
4: That's
0: yeah,
4: true.
0: But every single day I'm getting a little butthurt because I haven't heard mine yet, and I hear yours like 9 times a day. It's awesome. I love yours, but it's like, where's mine? I did re-record it because I did mess up on the stages part of it. Because I figured it was main stage and unity stage.
4: Oh, yeah.
0: But I forgot the other two others.
4: What the heck happened there?
0: No, so what happened was, I think, and correct me if I'm wrong, because I'm sorry, we're also here with Lilia, brings it all together. She's the duct tape that holds us all together. Hi, Lil. How are you?
5: Hey.
0: You want to be on the radio? No, come on. Your mom will be very proud. So, I don't even know if I've ever introduced Lily before, but Shane is our ad exec. He's been here for a long time. This is his daughter, Lilia, but also, more importantly, to Toby in the morning, this is the lovely daughter that we speak ad nauseum about on Morning Mindfulness every Friday with Diana. This is Diana's daughter. You've heard us talk about her. Hi, Lil.
5: Hello.
0: So you're in on the ground floor of everything that you heard, either that or we already have to have an NDA. I don't know. But there's a lot of things popping off here.
5: Totally.
0: So we're talking about what was it that we were just talking about?
5: CannaFest.
0: Yeah, but what regards? What were we saying?
5: The stages.
0: Yeah, so we had the four stages. Yeah. Oh, no, the promos.
5: Yeah.
0: So I think mine gets played next week or the week after or something. I think that those two promos are in alternating rotations, if I'm not mistaken.
4: Perfect.
0: So we're going to get out there on it.
4: Yeah. Let's go.
0: I got to hear mine.
4: Back. to the warning track in left field. That's where the main stage is.
0: That's you're going to be driving by on 101 and be able to see what's going on.
4: All day.
5: That is rad.
0: That is so sweet. Yeah. You're going to be there, right?
5: I'm going to be there.
0: You have to be.
5: Yeah.
4: Yep.
0: So you think you can see that. And then the Unity stage is just off onto right field.
4: If you know where the scoreboard is, then you'll easily find the Unity stage
5: directly
4: adjacent.
0: And then we talk about four stages. So the other two are?
4: We have the Family Interactive Zone.
0: That's right, the Fizz.
4: So there'll be activities going on there all day, alternating with the Unity stage.
0: And that was such an awesome time last year. The Fizz Zone was such a – because the Unity stage was right next to Fizz at Halverson, and it was like I was just ingrained in that part of the universe. It was so awesome.
4: The Family Interactive Zone's always been a big part of CannaFest because it's all about community, and you can't have community without unity.
0: That's
4: bringing everybody out together. That's always what it's been about. So bringing it to the ballpark just makes that very clear to the community. So it's all ages. There's four stages.
0: Yeah.
4: The fourth stage area is the Into the Cannabis Talks
0: stage.
4: That's right. And that's where we'll have educational and informational workshops.
0: Panel discussions. Yeah.
4: We'll also be showing Tangled Roots documentary.
0: Oh, sweet.
4: And then we'll be meeting the people, the farmers and families in the movie who are also out at Canifest to sign autographs and just hang out with
0: people.
4: Oh,
0: that's so super rad.
5: Yeah,
0: and I love it. It all lends itself to the four stages for all ages. You know, and
4: that's
0: exactly what. And my whole thing when I came out last year, when I kind of called people to order, and I plan on doing it kind of similarly this year, is the community.
4: Yes.
0: Yep. That's what we do. Community. We're the community. What we're here to do. That's what the Unity Stage call to arms was.
4: The Unity Stage is a stage from Reggae on the River for a long time. And Sam from Universal Balance, who produces our stages and sound for everyone on so many of the events. I think he owns that stuff, or it's just in his care keeping, and he brings it to Canifest, and we're just representing the community aspect.
0: Yeah,
4: because
0: it's all
4: Humboldt
0: love,
4: County.
0: It's all love.
4: It's all about the love.
0: That's
4: baby.
0: What it is. I mean, we're coming on the heels of Reggae on the River that started off this festival of love, you know, that we're supposed to be doing. No, it's all good stuff. And then the main stage, man.
4: And the main stage, we have
0: lit,
4: you know, four or five acts each day, and we just alternate main stage, Unity Stage, back and forth. And right in the middle, you'll have the big Canifest lounge tent.
5: Yeah,
4: so that's kind of
5: in
4: the middle and kind of separates the two bowls from the Unity Bowl to the main bowl.
0: That's right.
4: Yeah. We have a total open environment. Humboldt Maid will be out there serving your favorite drinks.
0: Yeah, they've got your bar. Because like at first, when we were looking for that nonprofit thing, I went and talked to Rosa, and she's like, we're doing the bar. I'm like, of course you are. That's fantastic. That's the way it should be.
4: That's perfect. And we're out there ripping on the Friday night markets. And,
0: dude, I saw it.
4: And getting hype up in Arcata.
0: By the way, I cannot believe that Sasha got you into Silent Disco. I kind of felt bad for you for a minute, and then you were vibing, bro. Like,
4: I got a funny story for you.
0: Please.
4: Well, maybe not. You may or may not know this, but myself and a good friend, Maddie and Emily from World Famous Productions, we brought the very first Silent Disco to Humboldt County.
0: Oh, no kidding.
5: No way.
4: He went down to one in the Bay. They had an amazing time on the beach, and immediately we were like, let's get it up here and go to Moonstone.
0: No way.
4: We had the best first ever Silent Disco in Humboldt.
0: Is that Maddie?
4: Beach. Maddie from World Famous Productions.
0: What's Maddie's last? Not
4: Maddie Roberts.
0: Okay, no, I'm thinking of a different guy. I'm thinking of
4: Matt Beck helps us with production now. And Maddie Roberts and World Famous Productions have
0: That's
4: produced
0: sick.
4: Canifest shows for many years.
0: And you had a big turnout on Moonstone?
4: It was epic. Yeah, we did.
0: So I've never done it before.
4: We did two or three of them there at Moonstone, and then it used to be always a part of Canifest as well.
5: We just did a Silent Disco in Ashland. It was so fun.
0: You know what? That's why it came up.
5: So
0: I was talking to your mom about it last Friday, because one of you, I think it was probably your dad, took a video.
5: Yeah.
0: Obviously, no musical context whatsoever. So,
5: it was so
0: in
5: funny.
0: That context, it's awesome to watch.
5: Oh, dude!
0: Because there's people are so in the rhythm, but you have no idea to what because you can't hear anything. This, by the way, silent disco is headphones. Here's my question though: are they all synced up to the same exact thing playing at the same exact time?
4: So sometimes, if you're lucky, ours we had three DJs,
5: we had
4: three different color channels,
5: exactly.
4: And so when someone clicked the button, it changed from green to blue to red.
0: Yeah. No
4: and
0: kidding.
4: You could see what you're like. Wait, I'm not really digging my stuff, but these people are getting
5: totally.
4: High here. Like, oh, red, click.
5: Yep.
4: Okay, now we're on the same.
0: And then
4: beat.
0: If you wanted to dance with somebody, then you know that you want to go dance with someone
4: there
0: the same
4: go.
0: Color,
4: yeah.
0: so you're
4: there
0: on
4: you
0: sync.
5: Exactly.
4: That's pretty cool.
5: So yeah, our
4: That's,
5: whole group,
4: me,
0: dude, my mind has just been blown.
5: Our whole group would like sync up at the same time, and it was so funny. Like coming up to the thing, we saw these people with headphones. We were like, what is going on? And there's all these cool lights and stuff. And I'm not going to lie, I kind of thought that the silent disco thing was kind of silly.
0: That's where I'm at. That's where I'm at.
5: Like, YOLO, why not just give it a shot?
0: Yeah.
5: Check it off the bucket list.
0: Yeah.
5: Do this silent disco thing. And dude, we were there like we were hardcore dancing for a long time.
4: Right.
5: That's
4: now you're going to be
5: so
4: Bolo
5: fun.
4: For
0: that's, but that's, exactly. what I, that's what I'm saying. It's like I was talking to Steve.
5: Yeah.
0: Sasha came up.
5: Yeah.
0: Had a wonderful, quick interaction with Sash. And then she's like, we're doing silent disco.
5: Yeah.
0: And you gave me that look like, oh, crap, bro. Like, oh. And I'm like, you do you, because I'm not getting in the middle of this. And I excuse myself.
4: I was out there. I was trying to, like, engage with people. Once I put those disco headlights, unless you're dancing next to me, we're not engaging.
0: Well, 0.2 seconds later, I'm sitting there, El Pulpo'd out. And I look over, and you're at Canifest tent, and you're feeling it, man.
4: Oh, yeah.
0: And I was like, he got... he knows what he's doing. And that was the first time I'm like, I had that.
5: Yep.
0: Your experience. Like, I'll put him on. I'll put him on and find out what this is about.
4: The LFO team is rocking them, and they were always responsible. Willie with the, yeah. and the other cast with the LFO.
0: I wonder if that'll squad. Be a whole thing on Friday Night Markets.
5: I was going to ask, is this something that's reoccurring this tomorrow?
0: I don't know.
5: Tomorrow?
4: I think okay. so. I'm not 100% sure, but if not, maybe we can get them out the next Friday if it's not this week.
0: Yeah, I don't see why not. You had to think about doing anything like no. You've got too many stages going on for CannaFest to even think about stuff like that.
4: Well, there is like CannaFest After Dark.
0: Oh, that's right.
4: We do have the official after party happening at Humbrews. You heard it here first.
0: That's really amazing.
4: Yeah.
0: Tell us what we can expect from that.
4: Well, if you know anything about Humboldt hip hop, and you know who B Swizzlow is,
0: you've got to know B Swizzlow. Those two things go hand in hand.
4: Then you should up to this party.
0: Say less. That's amazing.
4: You know, immediately starting. 10 o'clock, or doors will probably open at 9 or 9:30 or something there.
0: Yeah, let me just tell you
4: Saturday
0: too,
4: night.
0: If you ever caught any of the Friday night market after parties with B Swizz and his boys over at the Eureka Theater, then you might have an inkling of what we're talking about.
4: That was fun.
0: That was a lot
4: of
0: fun.
4: There's a little bit of a project they're working on. I won't give much more out about it, but there's a Humboldt hip hop project being worked on, and you'll get some taste of it Saturday night, September 12th at the official CannaFest After Dark.
0: That's fantastic.
4: Humbrews.
0: I'll be there.
4: Let's go.
0: I'll be there. I don't do anything after dark, and I'll be there when bell's on after working all day. Yeah, but we've got Melvin Seals with Jerry Garcia Band on the main stage, Brett McFarlane and the Freedom Riders, Sister Carol, Bella Rain, Chuck Nasty. I could go on, but it is going to be epic.
4: Yeah.
0: As everything you do is epic.
4: Oh, well, we do it together, and that's why.
0: Yeah.
4: It's community. That's how I represent. If you don't know me, now you know.
0: I find myself thinking about it often. I go to bed thinking about it. I wake up thinking about it. I cannot wait to get on that stage and just feel a part of that vibration, brother, because that's what it is. The energy there is palpable, and it's live. And if you need a shot in the arm equating to, if not surpassing, exactly what we all got in the arm at Friday Night Markets last Friday, that was lightning in a bottle. I don't think anyone really saw or felt what was happening. But watching that unfold for 4 days after – with people's take on it.
4: Oh, my goodness.
0: They ran out of beer at 7:30 and they didn't care. No one cared. I talked to my friend who's a bartender. She's like, we ran out at 7:30 and everyone's like, no problem. High five. What? It didn't matter. It's like it was packed, but everyone had their space.
4: The party went till 10:45 on the dot.
0: Utopian.
4: I mean, the music went.
0: Yeah.
4: The party kept going for
0: it was utopian. All these freshmen that had their very first introduction to Humble as that. Lifers.
5: So awesome.
4: I mean, it made me start to think of other things that we should be doing there at this thing and like on this, you know, at CannaFest. We got to get them out there as well. That's what this is all about. Community, culture, and the leaders and the kind of like there's legendary folks from our community that somebody knew.
0: Yeah.
4: It still is, but there used to be different ways to meet those people.
0: Yeah, right.
5: Mm-hmm.
4: Now it's just a different world we live in.
5: Yeah.
4: But I met so many people. There was their first night out in Humboldt.
5: No way.
4: And that was one. That was. I've been here 26 years.
0: Yeah.
4: Going on 27 years. That was the coolest party on the plaza I've ever been to.
0: Seriously.
4: Easily.
0: And it was only positive. It
4: easily.
0: Was only love. You know that Cal Poly bussed in the freshmen. Gave them.
4: 600.
0: Bought them dinner.
4: 25
5: bucks. No
0: gave them vouchers and said, this is good for any of our food vendors here. And if you can't make it to that, they're good at the brick
4: infusing
0: and mortar
4: our
0: that
4: local,
0: they're for.
4: Infusing our
5: that
4: local
5: is so
4: vendors
5: awesome.
4: With $13,000.
5: Yeah. Hey, Cal Poly Humboldt.
0: Exactly.
5: Yeah. That is
0: they,
5: awesome.
0: They bust them to the corner where the old bookstore was, where the bank building was, and registered them all. And upon registration, handed them and said, have a great time.
5: Oh, my gosh.
0: It was, I'm telling Epic. You, every Epic. Corner turned Epic. There was that good feeling. It's exactly what it was like at Halverson Park last year. I'm not lying to you. It was my first experience with CannaFest, and I helped you guys get as much as I could going into it, so I knew what to expect on paper.
4: Right.
0: But it was being there,
4: right.
0: feeling that energy, being a part
4: yes.
0: of that is where the magic is.
4: 100%.
0: And where you are just – when you're looking out and reaching out to people across every direction is being like, you're my brother, you're my sister, you're my
5: yep.
0: family, you're my community – that's what this is. This is an extension of all of that.
4: I saw more grandparents than
0: yes.
4: than grandkids.
0: That's
4: you
0: amazing.
4: Know, as in like later,
0: yeah.
4: some kids were fading off and I saw, you know, I'll be 50 this year, but I felt good. It was like, wow,
0: yeah.
4: the heads came out.
0: Because we do what our elders tell us to do.
4: It was good.
0: I'm getting chills. I'm getting

0: had to have been 60s before we were around.
1: I'd love to hear about it.
0: Yeah, I would. Yeah, bring photographs.
1: Did they
0: evidence.
1: Have parties back in the 60s on the plaza?
0: Dude, they had to have. This is where we're from, right? We're emulating it.
1: I'm not sure.
0: All I'm saying is that you can expect that and that and so much more than what we're doing here with CannaFest. We're just extending the party. Let's make it that much bigger.
1: It's the arcade takeover at the ballpark.
0: Let's do it
1: this time.
0: At the ballpark, and then we'll party train over to Humbrew's afterwards, and more to come on that. But super, super excited to be a part of this again. Steve, thank you for doing what you do for our community, for what you're doing for me personally, for what you're doing for the radio. Everything is good.
1: Thank you. Come see Toby announcing and hyping up both stages and working with a couple other people. We can plug some different things in. I can't wait to orchestrate all the details with you. You can ride your bike to CannaFest. We have the VIP valet. You drop your bike with our friends and you just go into the show. It's right across the street. So if you're worried about parking, walk, ride your bike. Carpool. Yep. Or just drive down and park like you do for any other event in Arcata.
0: Yeah.
1: We're one block off the plaza. If you haven't been to the ballpark, I don't know if I know
0: you're driving
1: you or
0: with
1: not,
0: your eyes
1: but
0: shut.
1: I'd love to meet you. So you should come to the ballpark now, because you'll never see anything like this at the ballpark. You've never seen anything like this at the ballpark.
0: And you've heard his promo, but listen for mine too. All right, we're going to stop, take a quick commercial break. When we come back, let's get started with a little Alexa Ray Joel Heavy Eyes right after this.
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0: All right, a little Four Tops Standing in the Shadows of Love. Quick PSA out there, anyone that might be headed to the Trinity River to do a little recreational rivering this weekend, today up to this weekend, anytime after this weekend. I just want to let you know that they are issuing a warning out in Hoopa. Trinity River flows are increasing. Water will be swifter and colder than usual. Please use extra caution when recreating along the river. Use proper flotation equipment. Here's why. Due to an increasing rates of disease detected in returning salmon, dam releases on the Trinity will increase from 450 cubic feet per second to 1,200 cubic feet per second starting Friday, August 28th. So tomorrow, they are increasing by over 100% increasing the release of fresh water into the Trinity. Flow will remain elevated into mid-September, depending on fish and disease responses. So please act accordingly. We've had some issues with our rivers in the past. We do tend to lean towards once 4th of July and or Labor Day has passed that the rivers are a little bit more safe to go into. That might not be the case right now. So if you are planning any river activity on the Trinity, please be aware that there is a warning put into place and do diligent research and be properly prepared for all of it. All right, we're going to stop, take a very quick commercial break. When we come back on the other side, let's do a little Janet's Ian Boots Like Emmylou's.
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4: And today's K-Hum Kid is Sienna. Sienna is on her way out to Fieldbrook Elementary School. Sienna, your mom and dad want you to know that they are very proud of you and that they love you very much.
0: And just like that, Sienna became a K-Hum Kid. 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
6: 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Can I ask a question?
5: Absolutely. What do you got?
6: Am I a K-Hum kid?
5: You sure are, Sienna. You sure are.
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My name is Toby. This is Toby in the Morning on Thursday, August 27th, our final hour together. Ugh, it's sad, but I'll be with you tomorrow. And it'll be all kinds of fun. Jordan and I will be broadcasting live from the Eureka Co-op, North Coast Co-op down there, opening their burrito bar. Starts at 11. We start to broadcast at 10. I'll have coupons to go with on top of 50% off. Come on. Come see us. It's just how good it is. And if you're in Arcata, go see Dale and Sabina. They'll be broadcasting live from the North Coast Co-op in Arcata. Same thing. Ribbon cutting on a burrito bar. Good and good for you. That's the way I choose to see it. Quick shout out also to my lady Erin out in Hoopa sending me that river guide warning. That was kind of no joke. If you are planning on participating in any water acrobatics this weekend, if you're thinking about getting into the Trinity River, you might want to think twice. They are opening up the river flow to over double what it usually is. So it will be fast-moving water, very cold, very deep in places where it's not usually deep. So take a look for those warnings, but if you can avoid it, why don't you just stay out of the Trinity this weekend up to mid-September? The conditions will be a little bit worse than they were before. So, food for thought. All right, let's continue on into this wonderful final hour of ours together while I get you ready for the afternoon show. Things like Underground Springhouse continue to burn.

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4: All right, I just got done with the meeting with Mr. Steve Geeter of CannaFest, of who you just heard there, and we are looking very forward to getting together Saturday and putting all of the nuts and bolts together and creating ourselves the master plan for the event. Very, very excited. It's getting very, very real. Not too unreal like Jalen Nagando, though. This guy is clearly unreal. 24-year-old I Can't Even Leave You is the name of the song. Just emulating that Motown sound. Get lost.

0: right, Cosmo Sheldrake bringing us to another commercial break. Get ourselves done at the bottom of the hour, 11:30. We're going to jump right into a break. When we come back, we're going to do some Jesse Roper. 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

on 420. They say the best part of waking up, that's Folgers in your cup. 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

0: Oh, no better way to go out than on G Love's Milk and Sugar. So good. So good. G Love and Special Sauce with local ties. Their bass player lived across the street from them for years over on Little Pond. So there you go. McKinleyville locals. That does do it for me. I am going to bid you a very fond adieu. I will be back at the booth 6 o'clock tomorrow morning to wish you a very good morning. I will work the better part of the morning and then come on back and pack up all my stuff, head over to Eureka Co-op so I can do a live broadcast with Jordan until 2. And then I will be live broadcasting from Friday Night Market. So you really can't miss me. Tomorrow, I'll be all over the radio. Looking very forward to it. Remind me to eat my Wheaties tomorrow morning. I will need every bit of them. But until the meantime and the between times, I'm out of here.
1: Forget it. I'm out of here. Forget it. I'm out of here. Forget it. I'm out of here. I'm out of here. Do whatever, Dad. I'm out of here.
2: 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This is Radio Without the Rules. We're hopping on into another day here on KHUM. It is Thursday, and we're swinging on into, well, it doesn't even feel like a Thursday. It feels like it's a Friday, or at least it feels like it's been a very busy four-day week so far. And actually, we got a really busy one today as well. So we'll keep the door moving. Coming up this hour, Locals Only is going to spotlight a few humble bands with shows coming our way. We've got Frogbite, A Banjo Makes Three, and the Elderberry Rust String Band in the mix today. We'll talk about where you can catch them live and then take it straight to the music. At 1:30, we'll go into diving into the junk drawer for a weird little left turn. At 3, Good Time Guide gets you through the weekend, including Tunes in the Dunes. And we have someone coming in today to talk about that at about 2 o'clock Saturday. It's going to be at the Humboldt Coastal Nature Center. We'll have more details coming on up. And Frog Bite's going to be at Redwood Curtain in Arcata. Plenty more around the county as well, music wise. Then 3:30, Artist of the Week. We're spending another day with Frankie Sunswept, a little roots psych pop, a little rock and roll song crafting right here on KHUM. And then a few quick community notes before we get the show rolling. Milepost 18 fire update near Hoopa is now listed at about 7,601 acres, 92% contained, with 713 personnel assigned. Also, along the Trinity River, there was an alert this morning that flows are going to be increased from 450 to 1,200 cubic feet per second starting on Friday. So expect colder, faster water and use extra caution, please. And in King Salmon and Lower Humboldt Hill, PG&E has resumed weekly emergency alarm testing at the Humboldt Bay Generating Station. So Fridays, tomorrow, 12 o'clock, well, actually 12:05 p.m. It's a scheduled test, not an emergency. All right, we're here. It's Thursday, and we've got music to get to. First up, we got a little Bad Luck Blues, Had It All by the Alalas, and Just Desserts. Didn't want that.

0: You're listening to K-Hum, that is Just Desserts. Didn't want that. Before that, the Alalas had it all. DJ Newmark and Pomo's Bad Luck Blues starting us off at the top of the hour. And yeah, we may have had a little bad luck looking back over the last few days. We didn't want that, but we're here. We're moving. We're gonna make it a good afternoon ahead. Coming on up in a couple hours, we have Ashley in to talk about Tunes in the Dunes happening this Saturday at the Humboldt Coastal Nature Center. It's out in Manila, and you'll have music from Compost Mountain Boys and A Banjo Makes Three, who are also going to be featured for locals only today, plus Ocean View's Oysters, a silent auction, wine pull, and support for friends of the Dunes. So we're going to get into that around 2 o'clock, but right now we're heading into our first break of the afternoon show. On the other side, you got the California Honey Drops, Fruit Bats, and Say She coming on up.
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0: You're listening to K-Hum Radio Without the Rules. Jordan in the Afternoon, that's Neil Francis, Say She, teamed up for Broken Glass. Before that, So Caught Up by the Teskey Brothers. We're hopping into quick break halfway through the first hour of the afternoon show. And we're going to swing on into the weather forecast as well. Consider it another mid-late August day with fog and clouds giving way in places. 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Your afternoon forecast, Brookings to Garberville. Brookings is looking at early clouds clearing later on today, high around 66 today. Crescent City, mooring fog, then clouds in the afternoon, and a high of about 62. But around the bay, Arcata's started foggy, turns partly cloudy, highs near 69 today. Eureka looks like morning fog is going to stick around, highs near 65, and Samoa is mostly cloudy, also high of 65. Ferndale's getting fog and afternoon clouds with a high around 63, and inland it is warming up quite a bit. Willow Creek's mostly sunny to partly cloudy, high around 86 to 93, depending on where you are in the valley. And Garberville is partly cloudy to mostly sunny with a high near 85 for Garberville. So today, fog and low clouds near the coast, warmer inland, summer's still very much hanging on once you get away from the marine layer. That's the Thursday afternoon forecast. 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And we're going to step on out for a quick break. But on the other side, it's locals only, spotlighting a few humble bands. And they got shows coming on up. So today we got Frogbite, A Banjo Makes Three, and Elderberry Rust String Band in the mix. And I'll let you know when and where you can catch them on the other side.
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0: Hey, welcome on in. It's time for Locals Only here on K-Hum. This is my favorite part of the day.
7: 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And I say that it's my favorite part of the day because it really is. I get to explore local music and bring local music that I know and I love or that I'm not familiar with yet to the air. And it's so much closer to home than all of the rest of what we play on the radio. And it just makes it feel more real, like a real set happening right now in the backyard. And so we're going to go ahead and start today with a little local string band, a little bluegrass neighborhood, some local rock. And you can catch them all out in the wild this weekend. We're going to start with the Compost Mountain Boys, who are part of Tunes in the Dunes this Saturday from 4 to 8 p.m. at the Humboldt Coastal Nature Center in Manila. Also on that Tunes in the Dunes bill, A Banjo Makes Three, who have a very busy Saturday. They're going to be playing out in Manila in the afternoon, then heading to Blue Lake Casino Hotel later on in the night for an 8:30 to 11:30 set, free 21 and up bluegrass out in Blue Lake. You've got Elderberry Rust at the Captain's Quarters, too, actually. The Elderberry Rust are going to be at the Captain's Quarters on Friday at 8 p.m. Free show with rock and bluegrass, old-time music, whatever other musical gems they're going to pull out of the case. And then you've also got, Compost Mountain Boys, A Banjo Makes Three. Yes, Elderberry Rust Ring Band's going to be at a Captain's Quarters, but we also have Frog Bite on the list. That's who we're moving on into. We got a little Frog Bite because they are going to be playing this weekend as well. That is going to be Frog Bite at, I just had it in my notes. Redwood Curtain Brewing. That's right. Saturday, 5 to 8. They're going to be at Redwood Curtain Brewing Company. Free show. It's just straight up rock and roll originals, vocal melodies, guitar solos, and riveting drums and bass. And so we're going to hop on into the locals only feature for today with little Put My Little Shoes Away by the Compost Mountain Boys, Wayfaring Stranger by A Banjo Makes Three, Frog Bite, and I'm going to go grab myself some Elderberry Rust string band and toss it on into the mix. Here you have your locals only.

This next one's a Pokey Lafarge song. It's about a mean policeman. Yeah, this is a police rag song. My brother's a cop. I haven't sung this one for him yet.

0: You're listening to K-Hum. That is today's locals only set. That's a little Compost Mountain Boys, a little Banjo Makes Three, some Elderberry Rust, String Band, and Frog Bite. And that Elderberry Rust tune was a Pokey Lafarge track recorded earlier this year at the Outer Space in Arcata. Real cool local room connection there, and great recording. Let's see. You can catch them all live. So Elderberry Rust, String Band, this Friday, 8 p.m. at the Captain's Quarters. Free show with bluegrass, old-time music, whatever other musical gems are going to pull on out of the case. Saturday, you got Compost Mountain Boys and A Banjo Makes Three, both part of Tunes in the Dunes at Humboldt Coastal Nature Center in Manila from 4 to 8 with music, oysters, silent auctions, wine, and support for Friends of the Dunes. And tickets are at friendsofthedunes.org, I believe. I'm going to double check on that. But we also have somebody coming in, Ashley from Friends of the Dunes, going to be joining us at 2 o'clock. So we'll get the details as well ironed out. But that one is expected to sell out. So I would go and check it on out. And then later on that night, after Banjo Makes Three and Compost Mountain Boys are at Tunes in the Dunes, Banjo Makes Three keeps the day rolling on later on into Blue Lake Casino Hotel that night from 8:30 to 11:30. It's another free show, 21 and up. And Frog Bite's also Saturday. They're going to be out Saturday from 5 to 8 at the Redwood Curtain Brewing Company in Arcata. It's a free show, straight up rock and roll originals and enough riveting rhythm section energy to get your feet moving. Huge thanks to all four bands for keeping local music lively around here. And thanks to Brothers That Just Do Gutters, Humboldt Herbals, Eureka Floor Carpet One, and Mind's Eye Manufactory and Coffee Lounge for supporting locals only. We got more of a Thursday still ahead of us, folks. So stick around right here on K-Hum, Radio Without the Rules.
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You're listening to K-Hum Radio without the rules. That's Fantastic Man by William Onibar. Heading on into 1 o'clock. Got an hour before we have Ashley with Tunes in the Dunes coming on in. We got about a half an hour until the junk drawer, but we're jumping on into the top of the hour. Ready for a little Balthus. We've got some, what else? The Suit Jacket. Nope, sorry, the Suit Junket. Again, my glasses. I've been saying this for about a year now. If you're an optometrist, don't take note. Donnie and Joe Emerson are on the list as well, and we're going to get on into some Kit Sebastian, Andy Frasco, the Tragically Hip. If you got a request, feel free, send it right on over to Jordan at khum.com, and make it a great day, folks. It's beautiful out there, isn't it?

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1: The Badawat Wiyot in the ancestral Mad River Valley lived on active floodplains with seismically active watersheds for many thousands of years. These ancestors were always engaged in natural hazard mitigation. The ancestral Wiyot may simply have thought of risk assessment and hazard planning as exercising common sense, while modern-day Wiyot operate within a much more complex regulatory environment. Today, the Blue Lake Rancheria builds on those ancient practices with the same goal, to reduce damage and the loss of life resulting from disasters. 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
2: And we're back. We're sitting here with Joe Coaches from the blacksmith shop in Ferndale. Joe, tell us a little bit about what you do as a blacksmith.
3: I hit with hammers, Larry.
2: Joe, you can't say on the radio.
3: Sorry, Larry. I meant to say that I hit red hot metal with hammers. How's that?
2: 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Don't worry about it.
3: Okay.
2: Why don't you tell us a little bit about how you got into the business?
3: Oh, yeah. My dad started the shop in 1979 on a dollar and a handshake, believe it or not. I'm lucky enough to continue his legacy today. 47 years now, we've had one of the largest collections of contemporary blacksmith in the United States. And right here in Humboldt County, too. We carry home goods, knives, fireplace, hearth accessories, jewelry by local and renowned artists, plus so much cool stuff. It's crazy, Larry. 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
2: When you're ready to forge it, visit the blacksmith shop on Main Street in Ferndale, where quality is a prized possession.
4: Alrighty, let's hop on into the junk drawer, folks. You're listening to K-Hum Jordan in the afternoon, jumping on in here, looking for songs with stories. And, you know, there's a lot of songs that have stories that get retold and retold and retold. Songs that can get covered a time or two or three or four and change their meaning each time. It's one of the beautiful things about music and reinterpretation. But there are some songs that when we change things, we lose something. Historically, something memory-wise, and it is never really changed forever. But there are some songs that you'll learn the history of later on in your life when you grow up, like this song, for example, for me, and it just makes you see things a little bit differently. In some way, Putting on the Ritz is no longer the song that it once was when you learn the history about it. So that's what we're going to be pulling out of the drawer today, and I wanted to just bring you that journey. Bring you along with that journey with me, because it's a song that has had a remarkable journey, but part of it is very uncomfortable. Irving Berlin wrote Putting on the Ritz in the late 20s, borrowing a phrase that meant dressing and behaving as though you belonged at the luxurious Ritz Hotel. And the original lyrics were set in Harlem and described working-class black people dressed in expensive clothes and strolling Lenox Avenue as if it was presented as comedy. It is dependent on racism and the classism of the era and the time, as though the black people performing and wearing wealth and sophistication was like a joke because they didn't belong in that environment. It makes my skin crawl. I'm getting like really uncomfortable thinking about it because I never knew that origin story of the song. It was then in 1946 that Berlin wrote the song, or rewrote it rather, for Fred Astaire. And so he moves the subject matter from the location of Harlem to the wealthy Park Avenue kind of environment, replaces the racial caricatures that were inherent in its original form with familiar Hollywood glamour. And that's the version that most audiences know, that I was introduced to. But the rewrite kind of made it easy to just forget the original joke and who had been its target. It's really an awkward scenario. And then later, the song keeps getting different reinterpretations because it was, I think, in like the 80s when it became a synth pop hit. An artist, Taco, took that chapter and made a new version of the song. But even that chapter carried some of the past forward because the original music video of that artist included blackface imagery. And that then was removed later in versions that when the video was updated. So this song's journey tells us something about pop culture, how it changes over time. Songs that can be rewritten, repackaged, and remembered differently, but that reinvention does not automatically erase the actual history. And knowing that history lets you hear something like this song as more than just a catchy tune from the 1920s. So here's the original Fred Astaire putting on the Ritz.

the well-to-do upon Lenox Avenue, on that famous thoroughfare, with their noses in the air, high hats and colored collars, white spats and 50

The civil authorities have issued a child abduction emergency for Los Angeles CA, beginning at 1:41 p.m. and ending at 3:41 p.m. An Amber Alert is being issued by the California Highway Patrol on behalf of the Los Angeles Police Department. On August 27, 2026, at 11:30 a.m., JAX Robotum was taken from Los Angeles, California. JAX Robotum is a 2-year-old black male, 2 feet 10 inches tall, weighing 30 pounds, with black hair and brown eyes. JAX Robotum is believed to be wearing a blue shirt. The suspect, Marcus Clayton, is a 33-year-old black male, standing 5 feet 11 inches tall, weighing 165 pounds with black hair and brown eyes. Marcus Clayton clothing description is unknown. If seen, call 911.

0: Hi, this is Nick from the Humboldt County Library. When I'm out dotting my Dewey Decimals, I'm listening to K-Hum.
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3: And today's K-Hum Kid is Sienna. 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

0: 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Translator K2H2AD all the way out in Ferndale. This is Radio Without the Rules. Jordan in the afternoon hopping in here. Two on a Thursday. It is Thursday. I'm serious. It's not Friday. It feels like it's been the longest week ever, but that's just because we're jam-packed with so many amazing events and activities, and I get the opportunity right now to pick the brain of the person behind one of those events coming on up this weekend. It's going to be Tunes in the Dunes benefiting Friends of the Dunes, and this is happening Saturday. It's going to be from 4 to 8 o'clock. You've got some local bands, bluegrass, food and drinks, silent auction, family-friendly. It is a great event, but there's so many other reasons why you want to get on out there. And so with us in studio, we have Ashley from Friends of the Dunes. Thanks for coming on in.
1: Hey, Jordan. Thanks for having me.
0: Absolutely, absolutely. How's your day going so far?
1: It's going awesome. And I actually woke up thinking it was Friday myself, so.
0: For real, right? Yesterday, I was like, oh, thank God, the weekend's right there around the corner. My wife is like, what are you talking about?
1: I know. I took my trash out. It was the wrong day. So anyways, we're here to talk about Tunes in the Dunes because it is the first time we've ever had this event. So yeah, we're having a concert celebrating coastal conservation this Saturday out on the dunes.
0: And it's got a lot of fun, like the music and the food, drink, silent auction, but it's also supporting free environmental education, stewardship, and coastal conservation in Humboldt County, which are all extremely important things that we're trying to figure out how to support, how to engage in, and also how do we get some drinks on the weekend.
1: Exactly. So I like to say that this is a party with a purpose, and you are supporting conservation with your purchase of your ticket. And so you're helping with the restoration, pulling invasive species and letting the natives thrive. You're allowing every bus for children's field trips that visits the dunes is 100% free if requested.
0: Wow.
1: So you're paying for children's tickets to the dunes so that they can experience it and have a field trip. It takes a whole community to make these initiatives happen. So Tunes in the Dunes is a vital initiative that does support the conservation at Friends of the Dunes. And we've been doing conservation for over 45 years,
0: wow,
1: coming together, volunteers and community members alike, doing things. So this year we decided to create Tunes in the Dunes, and hopefully folks will come on out to the Humboldt Coastal Nature Center. It's at 220 Stamps Lane in Manila, and enjoy the beautiful ocean view and some bluegrass and just dance in the dunes with us, we're hoping.
0: This is going to be so much fun. So for somebody picturing Saturday afternoon, it's going to be a whole bunch of fun, but there's also going to be a whole bunch of message and meaning to it as well, because it carries a lot of the educational, environmental aspects that we're discussing into classrooms with young students and people who are going to be absorbing this growing up to become the stewards themselves. And I live in Samoa, so this whole landscape's really very much part of my everyday life. What do you want, and what would you want residents of Samoa and Manila to understand about the dunes around us and how this event is going to impact?
1: Well, we have about 45 miles of the most intact dune ecosystem in the entire West Coast. So we live in a very special place. And there's a lot of biodiversity out there. So there's a lot of different plants, a lot of different animals that make it their home. And then we also need to learn to live with them as the humans and also sometimes take care of those habitats and environments. So volunteering with Friends of the Dunes or coming out to an event like Tunes in the Dunes, it all supports protecting our planet, and your ticket purchase, you kind of have the power to make a decision on what you'd like to do with where you go and what tickets you purchase. And this one directly supports conservation and Friends of the Dunes and benefits planet Earth. So for folks that are into that kind of cause and want to support future generations learning and stewarding our planet, it's a great place to come on out. We have cocktails and mocktails, so you don't even have to drink alcohol.
0: Oh, great. Great,
1: yeah,
0: great, great.
1: We have all kinds of offerings. We have wonderful artisanal ginger beer, and we have clover punch and the mermaid mule, and those are non-alcoholic or alcoholic. So
0: that's awesome.
1: And we even have Bluefoot coming out from Blue Lake Casino. So
0: right,
1: if you want to, Powers Creek Breweries is sponsoring all our beers, and Humboldt Distillery is sponsoring the cocktails portion, and Moonstone Crossing is sponsoring the wine. So really, and I'll say shout out to Lost Coast Communications Inc., the parent organization here, because they're a conservation leader in our town, and they're sponsoring this event too. So thank you to everybody coming together. We have an awesome auction with local offerings. We have local art and things, and then activities. We even have Humboldt coming out. He wants to support cause. So that's, if you need a new clothing piece, you can even pick that out.
0: Yeah,
1: Tommy from Humboldt's coming out too.
0: Heck yeah, that is awesome. And you know, you said something about the diversity of the specifically Samoa and the dunes, the ecological diversity, and I can absolutely attest to that, because instead of Pokemon Go, I use Merlin Bird ID, and it is just as it is more vibrant. I see more birds out in that area than anywhere else, and it is beautiful. And so these efforts, $40 is going to go a long ways with the dunes.
1: It does.
0: And it's really a message of putting your money where your heart is, where your causes are. And I love that this keeps it local. It keeps it circulating here. What are some of the best entry points for people who are looking for getting involved in volunteering beyond this event and just being a part of the Friends of the Dunes organization?
1: Sure. So anybody could email us at info@friendsofthedunes.org anytime with any questions about that. But also you can check our website. We have a wonderful events calendar, and most events we do at Humboldt Coastal Nature Center or with Friends of the Dunes are 100% free, thanks to the community members and donations and things. So we do things like watercolor in nature, dune mindfulness, guided walks, all kinds of ways to learn and engage about the dunes. And then we also have two drop-in volunteer days where you don't have to sign up ahead of time, and that's our DERT team, and that's the Dune Ecosystem Restoration Team, DERT. So nice. The DERT team is usually approximately 20 to 30 people show up, once on a Saturday, twice in a month. So once on a Saturday, once on a Sunday. It's always from 10 to 1. And the locations, are two different dune locations. And so if that fits into your schedule, it's a drop-in volunteering thing. We always have the tools available. And my favorite part about dropping in is meeting like-minded people. I find it very inspiring. People getting up on the weekend and getting out there by 10 a.m. to pull some invasive dune grass. It's just very inspiring that we're all working together. I was going to say that at Friends of the Dunes, a lot of actions collectively add up to bigger change. And that's part of what this whole Tunes in the Dunes fundraiser is about, getting all the people we can out there so that it all adds up to a bigger donation to conservation. And so we thank everybody who's part of that.
0: Absolutely. Especially those who are going to be providing the entertainment. Compost Mountain Boys and a Banjo Makes Three. I'm so excited. I'm really glad to see them getting back out and giving to the community in these great events where it's really contributing to something that is meaningful, that's so Humboldt-tied. It would hurt if it wasn't something that they showed up for.
1: Exactly. We're so thankful for all the local artists, local musicians that often donate a lot of their time to these types of fundraisers. Compost Mountain Boys have a long legacy in this town. One of our board members said in the 90s they played at their wedding. They're excited. We have memories all across town with the Compost Mountain Boys, and a Banjo Makes Three as well. So we're excited. All of the instruments they're going to bring, and it's going to sound great out there.
0: Absolutely. Absolutely. We featured them for locals only earlier. I'll probably play a little bit more of them later on. And I'm so glad that you've made it on in. Tickets, by the way, for folks who are listening in, are $40?
1: Yes, but there's also a $5 discount for Friends of the Dune members.
0: Sweet. All right. So if you become a member before you get your ticket, you get $5 off.
1: Yeah, if you become a member, you can join online, or you join at the door, and then you'll get a $5 discount on the ticket, and among other perks. Too.
0: That's incredible. All right. And this is from 4 to 8 o'clock on Saturday. Should folks be bringing chairs or walkable clothes, shoes, things like that?
1: Yeah, a couple last things. You can bring your own chairs, bring in blankets. It is kid friendly this year, and kids 12 and under are free. So that's an interesting new thing we're doing this year. And let's see, just tickets are $40, $5 discount for members, and we're just excited to get everybody out there and dancing in the dunes with them.
0: Yeah, this will be, and this is the first time.
1: First time.
0: All right.
1: Yeah, first Tunes in the Dunes. We got the bluegrass theme this year, and more to come in following years.
0: Absolutely. First annual.
1: First
0: we'll call
1: annual.
0: It.
1: Yep. Let's call it.
0: All right. And where can people buy tickets online right now?
1: Okay. 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
0: Awesome. 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Ashley, thanks so much for joining us.
1: Thank you.
0: And thanks for all the work with Friends of the Dunes that you're doing along the coast. It's incredible.
1: Well, thank you and the whole community, too.
0: All right, we're hopping into the break real quick, and we'll be back with Friends in Tijuana. That's what's going to come on up next by Lost Fire. 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

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This is Radio Without the Rules. Sorry, I was in a different headphone channel, so I was hearing live air, which is a delay by a second, so I had a moment where my brain just started like fizzling out, hearing my own words delayed. Oh my gosh. You who have headphones know what I'm talking about, or hear yourself on speakerphone when you're on the call with somebody else and they're using the speakerphone. Oh my gosh. Whew. Kind of just starts to, you just start smoking out of the ears. But we're going to be hopping on into the Good Time Guide right here. It's 3 o'clock, 104.3, 104.7, KHUM. And I believe I gave the top of the hour ID, but we're also translator K2K82AD out of Ferndale. If you're looking for a translator, well, right now we're going to go ahead and jump on in to the Good Time Guide. The Good Time Guide is brought to you by Eureka Natural Foods, Eco Groovy Deals and Plaza. It is quite a festive stack of events coming on up tonight. It is Thursday, so you're going to want to start with the Carl Avery exhibition reception from 4:30 to 6, Blue Lake Casino's Redwood Gallery. Or you could go for Martinis by the Bay, 5 to 7 at the Warfinger Building, benefiting Meals on Wheels at 6. It looks like a cruise in Eureka is going to launch 4 days of automotive festivities downtown. The Rumba Madre brings world punk energy to the Moss Oak Commons, and the Flying Ohms are playing Redwood Curtain in Eureka. But later, catch the Irie Rockers, Blue Lake Casino, Jeff Landon at the Captain's Quarters, open mic at Siren Song, Jessica Grant and friends doing comedy at the Shanty, karaoke at Richard's Goat, or Josh Barnes comedy game show at Savage Henry. And then Friday, ease it in with Buddy Reed's Blues Lunch at Oak Deli from 1 to 3. From 6 onward, Buddy Reed and the Rip It Ups are going to be playing Six Rivers Brewery. The Flying Ohms are going to be at the Gippo Ale Mill. It looks like the Blue Two are at Mad River Brewing Company. And Skate Night rolls on through the Muni in Eureka from 6:30 to 9. Friday night also brings Layla Diaz to Fatsy Clients, Opera Alley Cats to the Speakeasy, and the glowing Riverside Art Adventure Illuminature to Carlson Park at 8. For a louder finish of the night, Elderberry Rust is going to be at Captain's Quarters, Conan Neutron, and The Secret Friends are going to be with Knoll and Lady in Waiting at the Siren Song. Almost read all of that in a blur. It sounded like it to me anyway. Song. We got Punk at the Shanty. That is the three-band lineup. And then Crunk Funk at the Basement. That is going to be both Diggin' Dirt and Object Heavy members smashed up together for some Crunk Funk. DJ Pachanguero is going to be at the Blue Lake Casino. And then your Saturday night, I would first start with the Eureka Library Fiction Sale. It runs 10 to 3. Books are just 50 cents, folks. Are you kidding? That's such a great deal. Go to your local library and support them, buying 50 cents worth of books. Or, however many books you want, but each of them are only going to be 50 cents. Against All Odds is a punk fest that's taken over Rampart Skate Park on Saturday from 3 to 10. And then Tunes in the Dunes runs 4 to 8. We just sat down with Ashley. It's going to be at the Humboldt Coastal Nature Center in Manila. And that does feature both Compost Mountain Boys and A Banjo Makes 3. We have Frogbite playing Redwood Curtain in Arcata from 5 to 8. Later, you got Cuban-influenced Latin jazz from Juan Conga, alt country and garage rock from Blackwell and Dos Galletas, and the Bayside Music Collective, Young and Lovely, underground hip-hop from Abstract, Rude, A Queer Dolly Parton, Tribute at the Summit, or Gladys Hermit Crab and the Good Time Charlies at the Shanty. All of these and more are stacked at the Lowdown for your Friday and your Saturday, and of course today has a list of all the things going on right now. But looking ahead, you also have a few things that you want to keep on your radar just in case you're going to miss out if you don't look up real quick. Exit Theater's Fringe Festival's Call for All Artists closes on Monday night. That is a Fringe Festival coming up from San Francisco, going to happen at the Exit Theater in November. Artist applications can be submitted online at exit.org, theexit.org specifically. Looks like September's bringing You Experience, Dr. Squid, and Absinthe Quintet back. You got Fish Fest, the Wood Creek Restoration Celebration. We got Canna Fest, a very Victorian tea and tarot. Spafford is playing at Humbrews, an Ireland-based queer new folk artist, Hunt, or Gran
Grania. I think it's Grania. I'm totally mispronouncing it. It's Grania Hunt. Is going to be playing at the Arcata Playhouse. All of that is in September. And then the Redwood Coast Music Festival fills the first 4 days of October with Oktoberfest following on the 10th. There's a lot to look at in the calendar long range. But first, we're swinging back into the afternoon. And actually, I'll go ahead and give you here at the top of the hour a little sampling of Grania. This is an incredible vocalist going to be coming to perform at the Arcata Playhouse in September. Sent over this song called Magnets, and it's just absolutely gorgeous. I'm going to let the hour start it off.

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3: Hey, you're listening to K-Hum. Jordan in the afternoon hopping in here for our Artist of the Week. And this week we've been listening to a lot of Frankie Sunswept and the Sliver Moons. Frankie Sunswept, they've got some great music out there. And digging into these artists each and every week is an opportunity we get because of our sponsors, Eureka Floor Carpet One and Coldwell Banker Sellers Realty. And to quick recap, if you're just joining us for the Artist of the Week, Frankie Sunswept and the Sliver Moons are a psych rock six-piece band from Queens. Frankie Sunswept's the L.A.-born center focal member of the band, while the New York-based songs... he's an L.A.-born but New York-based songwriter at the center, and it's all of the different folks wrapped around him that we're going to talk about today. But the 2025 album, Nostalgia, was their full first album as the completed Frankie Sunswept and the Sliver Moons. There were many different iterations of Frankie Sunswept's bands in the past, but today I wanted to talk about the band as a band, not the solo project with hired hands. It's got Kimberly Haven, who co-writes the music, sings, plays keys, and percussion, and drew actually a lot of the visual world, including the artwork for Nostalgia's album cover. Angela Carlucci, Tom Bouchel and Sam Harmet, Jordan Auber, and Brian Geltner fill out the current lineup of the Sliver Moons. The December 2025 Why People session at Flux Studios is a really good snapshot of them as a live organism. It's got songs that we've heard in this week and one that we'll hear today, but live versions recorded just from last year as keys, guitar, sax, bass, drums, and all of the stacked voices in one room. We're going to hear So Long, which is Kimberly on lead vocal. It is a hard left turn after the psych loop of Nostalgia as an album. And Occult Magazine premiered this song, nailed it in the shift. 90s alt-rock, Pixies meets Breeders meets Weezer Fuzz. A cathartic revenge fantasy against the cage is kind of how it was described. But we're gonna pair that song, So Long, with Tears of a Crocodile from Nostalgia. This one, it's echoes and dusts heard as prog color with this little Fleetwood Mac starts to pop around the middle of it. Laugh, trying to keep from crying. Not Nostalgia for the other. It's the same band, but very different door. So we're going to pair these two, So Long and Tears of a Crocodile. If you wanted a map later, start at frankiesunswept.com, then the Bandcamp catalog, Turning, Pink Noise, Nostalgia, So Longed, and the Windswept 7. That is the Flux radio session, or studio sessions. Now here's Frankie Sunswept and the Sliver Moons, our Artist of the Week on K-Hum, with today's songs So Long and Tears of a Crocodile.

That is Frankie Sunswept and the Sliver Moon still rolling through our Artist of the Week here on KHUM, brought to you by Eureka Floor Carpet One and Coldwell Banker Sellers Realty.

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1: You're listening to K-Home Radio. That is Poseidon by Pigeons Playing Ping Pong. And before that, we had Zufalo Digging a Hole. And our artist of the week prior to that, Frankie Sunswept. We're swinging on into a quick pause for a cause of the Humboldt. 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There's a few pets out there missing right now that we're going to shout out. We have got a found dog South Broadway by Humboldt Hill Road. It is a small dog, white color, curly-looking hair, small, and very cute. It does pee on itself constantly is the description. Poor guy, really little and sweet. Aaron's the contact. Was found today. There's a phone number and an email and a photo for reference as well. You also have another report of a found dog that is black and white, medium size, unknown address of Island Mountain is the place that this dog was found yesterday. He's shy, but he's sweet. Came with a brown female dog. Looks like Ermi Z is the contact. There's a phone number and a photo. And we have one last report here for you. This is a lost dog named Rue, white in color, Great Pyrenees. Lost since the 16th, so a little over 10 days from Fickle Hill Road in Arcata. Let's see. Lost 10 days from Hatchery Road, seen 5 days ago way up in the forest above the hatchery near Fickle Hill Road. He is a large giant, large Great Pyrenees. Might not come when called, but food motivated. And if anybody spots him, the sightings are very helpful. They've been looking all over, and there's two phone numbers you can call. Ursula is the contact. There's an email as well, and a photo for reference. Photos, printable posters, all that stuff's up at the HumboldtPawsCause.com. 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And one more thing about the Paws Cause. There is a Paws Cause theme song that you may know of. And that was written by an incredible artist, David Doherty. I'll find the last name there somewhere, but it's Caveman Dave is the stage name. You know, the guy who wrote the Humboldt Paws Cause song. You can catch him, actually. Three chances. Looks like he's coming to town the 29th, which is Saturday. Six Rivers Brewery is where he's going to be playing 6 to 8. You got Tuesday, September 1st at Redwood Curtain from 6 to 9, and Thursday, September 3rd, the McKinleyville Farmers Market from 3 to 6. Then the last stop before he heads out is the Lager Bar, 8:30 to 10:30. That is going to be also on September 3rd. That's Caveman Dave back in the neighborhood. Come say hi. And we've got more K-Hum coming on up just right after this.
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It's almost, you can almost physically feel a spirit of some sort.

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Translator K282AD out of Ferndale. This is Jordan in the afternoon, 4 o'clock. Radio Without the Rules. Got A Strange Dream by Witch on in the background. Following that, a little bit of Spafford. They're actually going to be here locally in September. And then we got some Natural Child, Dizgo, Levitation Room, and more. Coming on in.

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1: You're listening to K-Hum Radio Without the Rules. Jordan in the afternoon hanging on in here. We're hopping on into the weather forecast. That right there is Space Cowboy by Jamiroquai. Hanging in here, we've got quite an evening ahead of us. Lots to get on out and get on into. Good Time Guide at 3 can be covered under the lowdown over at the Lost Coast Outpost if you're interested in what's going on around town. But for right now, we're just going to check in with the weather and see how that's going to hang on in for the evening. The weather forecast today is brought to you by Revolution Bicycles, keeping you going all the way around town. And we have got for you tonight, looks like clouds settling on back in as per usual. It's not an unfamiliar type of forecast we're looking at. Dropping down to about 51 in Brookings. Looks like fog's going to roll on in late. Crescent City settling near 54 with fog and low clouds as well around the bay. Arcata's going to be down to 58 tonight. Eureka, 54. Samoa, 55. And Ferndale, about 56, all under developing fog late with clouds hanging around for this afternoon. Inland, though, Willow Creek cools into the low to mid-50s tonight with partly cloudy to cloudy conditions overnight. And Garberville drops to nearly 53 under mostly cloudy to partly cloudy skies. So generally speaking, cool and foggy near the water, mild inland, and pretty typical North Coast overnight split between the marine layer and the valleys. That's your Thursday evening forecast. 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Let's swing on into a quick break. And I got some Street People by Bobby Charles waiting for you on the other side. Orgone and more coming on in.
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Already? 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